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0: Once again, a very good morning to all our dear listeners. It's a beautiful Friday morning, and as we begin our day, let me quickly begin with a special quote of Mahatma Gandhi. Well, excuse me back there, I said April, but it's May of 15th, Friday. Freedom is not worth having if it doesn't include the freedom to make mistakes. I repeat myself. Freedom is not worth if it does not include the freedom to make mistakes. Well, with that beautiful, beautiful quote of Mahatma Gandhi, I now bring to you our program summary that will follow. In a short while from now, we bring to you Dewdrops devotional program. At 6:40, we bring to you Health Matters. And after that, my dear listeners, at 7, we bring to you Good Morning, Nagaland.

7:25, we have regional news in Nagamis. 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At 7:35, we have Arch Subao. At 8, we bring to you Samachar Prabhat. 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And at 9:30 to 10:20, your favorite Hindi film songs, Fauji Bhai Karne. And yes, well, my dear listeners, from 10:20 to 10:30, we bring to you World News. From 10:30 to 11, we bring to you Arjun's Choice, Western Music. Well, from 11 to 11:30, we have Woman Time program. And from 11:30 till 1, we have Hindi film songs, SMS requests. Well, yes, news headlines will be brought to you at 9:30 a.m., 11 a.m. and 12:30 p.m. Well, the traffic update timing will remain the same. It will start at 10 and it'll end at 12 in the afternoon. So, well, that was the lineup for this morning's transmission. Let's go ahead, my dear friends. Enjoy this beautiful, beautiful day. Grab this beautiful moment and go ahead and have a quiet time with ourselves. Once again, a very good morning and welcome to Akashvani Kohima FM Tragoban at 103 MHz.

Good morning and blessings to everyone tuned in to Dewdrops on FM Dragoban at 103 MHz. This is RJ Veronica with you as we welcome this beautiful Friday morning, 15th May 2026. Well, my dear friends, as the world slowly wakes up,

0: Maybe today is your reminder that every sunshine is proof that God gives us another chance, another day to heal, to grow, to forgive, and to begin again.
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0: We have messages from our dear listeners. Hello, good morning, RJ. This morning playlist is nice. I'm enjoying it. I'm Waiti from Fitzroy. Thank you. Have a good day. Well, Waiti, blessings to you as well this beautiful, chilling morning. Well, we also have another message writing. Very lovely Friday and good morning to all the RJ FM family and Kohima Nagaland people. Psalms 118 verse 25, 26 and 27. O Lord, save us. O Lord, grant us success. Blessed is he who comes in the name of the Lord. From the house of the Lord, we bless you. The Lord is good and he has made his light shine upon us. Amen. Well, that is a very beautiful God given to us by Daniel G. Momin. Well, he says, God bless you and with your day. Keep on smiling, stay happy. Juntila K. Sangma and Daniel G. Momin. Well, Juntila K. Sangma and Daniel G. Momin, thank you so much for blessing us with your beautiful Bible verse. Yes, my dear friends, the Bible says in Lamentations 3:22-23, his mercies are new every morning. Great is your faithfulness. Before we rush the day, take a deep breath. Thank God for life, for strength, and for the little blessings we often forget to notice. No matter what yesterday looked like, this morning carries new hope.

Well, yes, my dear listeners, we have Dean from Lakoti saying good morning to you. Thank you, God, for giving us a new mind, new life, and new thought. Well, Dean, it is a very good, positive outlook of life that you have. And I'm so glad that you are a part of our program this morning. So, well, stay blessed and...

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In a short while from now at 6:40, it's time for your Health Matters program. Because in the middle of our busy routines, deadlines, stress and responsibilities, we often forget that good health is truly our greatest wealth. A healthy morning doesn't always begin with a perfect plan. Sometimes it simply begins with drinking enough water, taking a deep breath, eating on time, or choosing peace over stress. Small habits create strong life. So as we move ahead into this beautiful Friday, let's take a moment to care for our mind, body and soul as well. At 6:40, stay tuned for Health Matters.

Well, my dear friends, it looks like the rain decided to wake up early or with all of us today, right? Here in Kohima, it's

drizzling, and I hope that you're carrying an umbrella, or maybe if you're driving, I hope that you drive safely. And yeah, don't forget to enjoy the weather as well. And I'd love to know how the weather is in your districts. Well, Mokokchung, Dimapur, Boka, wherever you are. And to our listeners outside Nagaland, how are the skies looking in your city or state today? Send in your morning weather updates and a little message to 9436805333. So, morning feels better when we share them together, all right? And yes, you are tuned in to Akashvani Kohima here right on Good Morning Nagaland with RJ Veronica.

We have a message. It writes, Good morning, Nagaland and RJ Veronica. Vikram Jagdish Chandra, Lajpat Nagar, Sahibabad, Ghaziabad, NCR. Well, Vikramji, a very, very good morning to you as well. And thank you so much for taking your time to wish us good morning. Well, I hope you have a beautiful day ahead. And yes, my dear listeners, the next track I'm bringing for you, this is Forever and Always by Shania Twain.

Well, my dear listeners, I am sure it's a beautiful day for most of us. So yes, your messages are already popping up. Let us take them together, all right? Here it goes. Our sweetest songs are those that tell of saddest thought. Hello, good morning, RJ Veronica. Honestly, I'm having a beautiful morning with your amazing playlist. Thank you. From Lonnie Kohima. Well, Lonnie, you're such a lady, my dear. You're such a beautiful name. You have such a beautiful way of writing down your thoughts. So I'm so glad that you are joining us this morning as well. So I hope the day treats you well. And I really hope that you have a beautiful day ahead of yourself. Well, we also have Good Morning RJ Veronica enjoying your playlist. It's me, Rizio from Mauget. Well, Rizio, I don't know whether I pronounced your name right, but it's kind of difficult for me. I'm sorry if I murdered your name. Anyways, yes, thank you so much. This is the first time I am seeing your name, so welcome to the family. All right. And yes, we also have... Good morning, I'm from Lasumi Guese. Well, my dear, you have been requesting a song, but please don't mind. Itya karne do, I cannot play your request tracks, all right? Aji mahalaga SMS request program tonai, holiwi. Yes, aji din 11:30 bara apunar laga Hindi film songs, SMS request thakibo, aro aji shamte bara, 3 baji bara apuni laga music, Western music, phone-in program thakibo. Ji hulibi itu time te juri kena thakibi, koi kena koi diya se. And yes, my dear listeners, we only have about 5 minutes to go. So I think I'm going to be taking all your tracks and maybe give you the last track before I go. But a quick reminder that at 7:30, we bring to you regional news in Nagamis. And 7:30, we have regional news in English, followed by Aaj Subha. Then we have Samachar Prabhat, news in Hindi, which will then be followed by news in English. And yes, we also bring to you Northeast news, and I'll be back at 8:40 with more Western music. But before I leave, I would like to take all your messages. Well, good morning once again, RJ. Your playlist is nice. It's like you knew my favorite song that I am enjoying a lot. Well, Waiti from Fitzroy, I'm so glad that Waiti is kind of becoming a regular listener to FM Dragoband. So Waiti, we are so glad that you also took time to appreciate the playlist I took out for all of you. All right. Well, we also have Rokovi Lemeta. Killing all the three pastors has a big crime before God. I don't think so. Their name may not be written in the book of life. Rokovi Lemeta, I am sure you are concerned with, you know, all the crimes that are going around the world. But what to do? We have nothing in our hands, right? So all we can do is pray for those souls, and we can also pray for the, crimes to end. All right. Yes, my dear listeners, I'll be back very soon at 4:30. Don't go anywhere and stay tuned to Akashvani FM Dragobat at 103 megahertz. And yes, for the last track, since we're having rainy mornings, old memories and soft music, somehow they belong together, don't they? So yes, the last track for everyone out there, this one brings back memories. So yeah. Let's go ahead and listen to You Took My Heart Away.

0: Good morning, itu Agashwani Kohima. 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
1: Our discussions must advance sustainable development while upholding principles of equity and common but differentiated responsibilities. Technological advancements are reshaping the global landscape. It can be leveraged for good governance and inclusive growth. Peace and security remain central to the global order. Recent conflicts only underline the importance of dialogue and diplomacy. There is also a deeply shared interest in strengthening cooperation against terrorism.
0: Nagaland Chief Minister Nipi Riobra, Union Home Minister aro Minister of Cooperation Amit Shah logot, Deputy Chief Minister Skan T.R. 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

0: Good morning, this is Akashwani Kohima, the morning news read by Nininem Hang Sing. Prime Minister Narendra Modi will embark on a five-nation tour from today with the United Arab Emirates as the first stop, followed by the Netherlands, Sweden, Norway and Italy. In Abu Dhabi, he will hold talks with UAE President Sheikh Mohammed bin Zayed Al Nahyan on strengthening bilateral cooperation and key regional and international developments. The discussions in the UAE are expected to focus on the India-UAE Comprehensive Strategic Partnership with priority areas including energy security, trade, investment, cooperation, technology, culture and people-to-people ties. Energy security is expected to remain a central theme of the engagement. Prime Minister Narendra Modi has said that under India's chairmanship this year, BRICS will work together to strengthen multilateralism, promote sustainable development, enhance economic resilience and build a more inclusive world order. Interacting with foreign ministers and heads of delegation of BRICS countries who called on Mr. Modi in New Delhi yesterday, Mr. Modi said, BRICS has emerged as an important platform for advancing cooperation among emerging economies and giving voice to the aspirations of the Global South. Earlier in his opening remarks at the BRICS Foreign Ministers meeting, External Affairs Minister Dr. S. Jaishankar said that peace and security remain central to the global order.
1: Our discussions must advance sustainable development while upholding principles of equity and common but differentiated responsibilities. Technological advancements are reshaping the global landscape. It can be leveraged for good governance and inclusive growth. Peace and security remain central to the global order. Recent conflicts only underline the importance of dialogue and diplomacy. There is also a deeply shared interest in strengthening cooperation against terrorism.
0: Nagaland Chief Minister Nipyu Ryo called on Union Home Minister and Minister of Cooperation Amit Shah along with Deputy Chief Ministers T.R. Zeliang and Y. Patton in New Delhi. Mr. Ryo expressed gratitude to the Union Home Minister

for his continued support to Nagaland, particularly in furthering peace, stability and development in the state. In a significant step towards strengthening Nagaland's horticulture ecosystem and enhancing farmer livelihoods, the Department of Horticulture, Government of Nagaland entered into a tripartite Memorandum of Understanding, MOU, with Natural Fuel India, Chumu Kerima, and Satwaro Farming Group, Gujarat, for the development of a sustainable and inclusive horticulture value chain in the state through a public-private partnership model. The MOU was signed yesterday at the Office Chamber of the Commissioner and Secretary, Horticulture Department in Kohima. The collaboration aims to establish a long-term framework of cooperation between the government and private sector stakeholders to promote contract farming, cluster-based cultivation, post-harvest management, processing and value addition of horticultural produce in Nagaland. Under the agreement, horticultural crops such as kiwi, lychee, rambutan and spices. The project also envisages the establishment of solar dehydration units, cold chain facilities and efficient market linkages for both domestic and export markets. A no-confidence motion has been formally moved against incumbent Dimapur Municipal Council Chairperson Huketo Yeptomi. The motion, duly endorsed by 12 members, including Deputy Chairperson out of 23 elected members of the municipality, was jointly moved by two DMC members. Deputy Commissioner Dimapur Tino Jongshi Chang, in an official notification issued yesterday, stated that a written notice expressing the intention to move the motion was received on May 11, in line with Section 15 of the Nagaland Municipal Act 2023. In response, Deputy Commissioner Dimapur has convened a special meeting on May 22 at DMC office of the elected members of the Dimapur Municipal Council, excluding the ex-officio members and the nominated members, to deliberate and decide on the motion of no confidence. The development comes after June 2024 municipal elections, the state's first in over 20 years, following delays and legal disputes. And the fourth edition of EduConnect, Connecting Education to Opportunities, organized by Investment and Development Authority of Nagaland, will begin today at Integrated Business Hub and Innovation Center, Dimapur. The initiative aims to empower the youth of Nagaland and the Northeast through meaningful engagement with leading educational institutions from across India. Entry to the event is free. College students, recently passed class 12 students and final semester students can walk in and register on the spot from 9 a.m. onwards. The event will conclude tomorrow. With that, we come to the end of the morning news. Stay tuned as we will be back with the evening English news at 7:20. Have a nice day.

Hello, good morning, dear listeners. Welcome back to another edition of the program Morning Echoes. And we are presenting you live from the station of Akashvani Kohima. I am your presenter, Vihue Kunyo. And listeners, I would like to start our day, our program, with a beautiful track, Radio by Virejinyo Kutu. Radio, a cover song by Vire Kutu. Have a listen.

0: Well, that was Radio, a cover by Vire. And listeners, if you have tuned in late, let me remind you once again that you are listening to the program Morning Echoes, presenting you live from the station of Akashvani Kohima. And listeners, this morning we have an interview with Mr. Avile Joto, who is the convener of the third edition of Nagaland Potato Festival Jakama, which is today the 15th of May. And as they begin their festival, he has to share with us the objectives of the festival. And not only that, we also have the participants from different fields coming to share their experiences in the past years as well as their expectation for this year. I believe that we will be able to enjoy this talk. Have a listen. Good morning, listeners. I'm here with the convener of the third edition of Potato Festival of Jakama, and we will be talking about the objectives as well as some of the things that will be happening in this festival. But without further ado, I think I would like to ask Sir to give an introduction about himself once again.
1: Okay, good morning. My name is Vile Joso, and I'm the convener of the third edition Nagaland Potato Festival, organized in collaboration with the Department of Agriculture under the aegis of the Jakama Village Council.
0: Okay, so moving straight into our topic, we would like to know the objectives of setting up this potato festival.
1: Yeah, the objectives of this festival is mainly organized to promote agricultural trade and market access for farmers and encourage value-added agricultural products and agri-entrepreneurship, connect farmers with traders, buyers and market networks, showcase agricultural production from different districts of Nagaland, and also strengthen the agricultural trade and ecosystem in the state.
0: That's very interesting. But everything has a beginning, so yeah. When and how was this festival started?
1: Yeah, it was started in the year 2024.

0: started as an initiative to promote potato cultivation and support local farmers and create better market opportunities for agricultural products in the state in general and the village in particular.
1: Okay, so who are the ones who are participating in this festival?
0: The participants include farmers, local entrepreneurs, self-help groups, church communities, experts from various government departments and public from different parts of the state.
1: So, coming to the qualities of the potatoes, I believe it's organic. So, what would you like to say about the qualities of the potatoes that are found in this festival?
0: Regarding the qualities of the potato, I think I should leave it to the expert also. But in my opinion, the potatoes sold in this festival are purely organic and they are supposed to be of good quality with proper size, freshness, taste and stability for both consumption and marketing.
1: Though it's a potato festival, I feel like there will be some other items that will be available. So what would be some things that can be found here?
0: Besides potatoes, the festival will also feature a variety of local, agricultural and value-added products, including fresh vegetables, organic produce, traditional food items and processed food products. Traditional games will also be organized to promote the rich heritage of the community. In addition, seminars and awareness sessions will be conducted by experts from government departments.
1: Really nice to know that traditional games will also be included here, because that was something I am never expecting. And coming to the next one, would you like to share anything relating to the growing of the potatoes in this village?
0: Potato cultivation requires suitable climatic conditions, fertile soil, proper irrigation, quality seeds for healthy and better yield.
1: Is the production in this village self-sufficient for the village? Would you want to mention something there?
0: Yes, potato production in the village is sufficient to meet local needs, and there is often a surplus that can be sold to neighboring areas, generating additional income for farmers and supporting the village economy.
1: This year being the third edition, what are the experiences so far?
0: So far, the experience has been truly enriching and encouraging. The festival has provided a valuable platform for farmers, entrepreneurs and stakeholders to interact, exchange ideas and explore new market opportunities. It has also been inspiring to witness the diversity of agricultural products and the collective efforts towards strengthening the agricultural sector in the state.
1: Okay, so everything has a challenge in its own way. So are there any challenges faced in conducting this festival? If there is any, please mention those things.
0: Yeah, there are, like any large event, there are a few challenges such as unpredictable weather, and financial constraint to organize these events.
1: So you have been mentioning about the organic qualities of the potatoes. So how do you ensure that everyone follows the organic method of farming?
0: The village council is the main organization behind organic farming, because they give directions to every farmers to do organic farming.
1: That's really interesting. And when the whole village comes in together to make something, it's always successful.
0: Yeah.
1: And moving on, I would like to know if there's any message that you would like to convey to the listeners who are listening to you this morning.
0: The Nagaland Potato Festival is not only a celebration of agriculture, but also a platform to empower our farmers, promote agricultural trade, encourage agri-entrepreneurship and connect producers with wider markets. Let us continue to support local farmers and value-added agricultural products for stronger and more sustainable agricultural economy in Nagaland.
1: Okay, sir, and one thing you have also been mentioning about other districts. Even this year, do you still have participants from the other districts? If so, how do they connect or how do they register?
0: Yeah, this year we have one participants coming from Pak district. They connect us through media, like WhatsApp and all.
1: Okay, so all together, how many stalls or how many participants are here for this year's festival?
0: This year there are about 64 stalls.
1: If people want to come and have an experience of this festival, will there be enough produce for everyone who comes and are willing to purchase the items?
0: I'm sure there must be enough items.
1: Okay. Yeah. I was just so curious about that, because everything being organic, I'm sure there will be people so eager, even like me, to come and be a part of this festival.
0: Yeah, they're very much eager to be a part of this.
1: Would you want to extend any kind of invitation for the people who are listening to you right now?
0: Yeah, of course. The Jakhama Village Council warmly invite everyone to be part of the third edition of the Nagaland Potato Festival on 15th May, and join us in celebrating the hard work of our farmers, the richness

0: of our agricultural produce and the vibrant culture of our community. Your presence and support will encourage local farmers and help promote agricultural growth and market opportunities in the state.
1: Thank you so much. I believe the listeners who are listening to you right now will be interested.
0: Thank you.
2: That was the convener speaking to us. And listeners, now we have a few clips of the participants that will be talking with us again.
1: Okay, listeners, I'm also here with some subject experts from KVK participating at the festival. So they will be sharing to us about their insights on their subjects.
3: Hello, I'm Dr. Martina Shittiri, specialized in genetics and plant breeding, working in Krishi Vigyan Kendra, Kohima. We are very glad and we got this privilege to attend this potato festival as well. And we are also having a stall. They provided a stall, so we came here to exhibit poster exhibition. So our KVK also took initiative, provided potato seeds, variety Kufri Jyoti, to the farmers as well. And the farmers produces the seeds, and then our farmers are also bringing the potato to showcase in this potato festival as well. And besides that, our KVK are here to promote, especially on balanced use fertilizer, which is a campaign under Ministry of Agriculture, and the campaign is for 90 days. And so our KVK are here to promote this balanced use of fertilizer as well. And then we are promoting natural farming and organic farming as well. And through different posters, we presented the different activities that we carry out, and we are reaching out to the farmers of Kohima districts. And any interactions or any queries, we are giving advisory services also to the farmers, on-spot advisory services. So during this festival, I hope that our KVKs can reach out to the farmers for different advisory services as well. And then we are very glad that we got this opportunity, and our teams are here for the potato festival and to meet different farmers in our region.
1: Thank you so much. Thank you.
4: Hi, good morning everyone. My name is Kalengon Yukulnu. I'm from Jakama Catholic Women Association, having stall number 4 and 5. We are representing Jakama Catholic Women Association, and this is the third time we are holding our stall here. We have profited very much from this stall, and this has encouraged our society, our women association, and this year also we are planning to have. So everyone, you are welcome to our stall. That is number 4 and 5.
5: Hello, my name is Lola Vigneau. I'm representing Catholic Women Association. This year we are hosting this potato festival the third time. Last year and before last year, we have profited from this festival. Last year, we have got the best stall. This year, we are also planning to bring different kinds of organic items. And so, we are planning to profit from this also. So, everybody who are coming for this festival, you are welcome to visit our stall. You are very much welcome.
6: Hello, I'm Dr. Kelo Oltase. I'm from Jakhatam Baptist Church, and we will be running a stall mainly in relating to sustainable. So the organic vegetables which we find it in the forest, then our local products. Like so, from Jakhatam Baptist Church, we will be selling organic vegetables, sticky rice roti, that is what we call. Then local products like sesame with the mixing with the sticky rice. Then another one which where we find this, so this local products are displayed, and then people will have the opportunity to know about the products which is available in the village. And these are purely organic. I think when we look into it, Jakhama was declared as a sustainable village way back in 2021. So these are some of the results. And today, as a Jakhatam Baptist Church member, the church, the youth, then from different NGOs, we come together here in making Jakhama a sustainable village. So this is what the effect of declaring Jakhama village as a sustainable village.
2: Okay, listeners, so if there's anyone out there who is unaware that the third edition of the Nagaland Potato Festival is today, let me tell you once again and invite you along with the village council that The third edition of the Nagaland Potato Festival is being held at Jakhama ground today. And it is not just about potatoes, but there will be different kinds of organic items, as well as the departments will be there to guide us, to help us if there is

Any farmer who wants to know more about biofertilizers, or if there is any skill and technique that you want to know from the department, they are dear for us. So I think we should all avail the opportunity. The date is today, and the program starts at 10. So anyone who can reach out there, it would be beneficial for us as well as the farmers. And moving on, I have the track titled Destination by Kekreringa.

Well, up next we have You're Still the One, a cover by Mengu Shokre. You're Still the One, a cover by Mengu Shokre.

Listeners, we want to keep going on, but everything has an end. So to end the program, let me give the thought for the day. Each person must live their life as a model for others, Rosa Parks. Each person must live their life as a model for others, Rosa Parks. So with this, we are winding up for this morning's edition. Have a nice day.

0: India Shandi Act, which opens the nuclear sector to private players, has created fresh scope for collaboration in reactors, including small modular reactors. Both sides are pushing to settle energy transactions in rupees and dirhams, reducing dollar dependencies in bilateral trade. From oil to LNG, clean energy to nuclear, the India-UAE energy partnership is being redrawn for a decarbonizing world. Vinod Kumar for Akashwani News from Abu Dhabi.
1: On the occasion of the Prime Minister's 8th visit to the Emirates, Indian Ambassador to the UAE, Deepak Mittal, said the visit of the Prime Minister is highly opportune.
2: UAE has emerged as a very close third largest trade partner for India. Our bilateral trade has crossed $100 billion after we have signed Comprehensive Economic Partnership Agreement in 2022. The visit of the Prime Minister is very opportune, happening at a time when the region is going through some unprecedented times. Prime Minister has been in touch with the UAE leadership. So this is a moment when it will help and enable to express our solidarity.
1: Meanwhile, UAE's Minister of State for International Cooperation, Reem Binte Ibrahim Al-Hashmi, has said the government is looking forward to the occasion with great excitement. She said that Mr. Modi is a key figure of friendship, of long-standing partnership and a true treasure to the leadership and to the people of the UAE. Prime Minister Narendra Modi has said that under India's chairmanship this year, BRICS will work together to strengthen multilateralism, promote sustainable development, enhance economic resilience and build a more inclusive world order. Interacting with foreign ministers and heads of delegation of BRICS countries who called on Mr. Modi in New Delhi, the Prime Minister said BRICS has emerged as an important platform for advancing cooperation among emerging economies and giving voice to the aspirations of the Global South. Earlier in his opening remarks at the BRICS foreign ministers meeting, External Affairs Minister Dr. S. Jaishankar said that peace and security remain central to the global order.
3: There is a growing expectation, particularly from emerging markets and developing countries, that BRICS will play a constructive and stabilizing role. In this background, our discussions are an opportunity to reflect on global and regional developments and to consider practical ways to strengthen our cooperation.
1: Brazilian Foreign Minister Mauro Vieira, Russian Foreign Minister Sergei Lavrov and Iranian Foreign Minister Sayed Abbas Araghchi, among others, are attending the meeting. 7 rupees to 97.77 rupees per litre, while diesel prices have increased from 87.67 rupees to 90.67 rupees per litre in New Delhi. Similarly, petrol prices in Mumbai will now cost 106.68 rupees per litre, while diesel price has been hiked to 93.14 rupees per litre. In Kolkata, petrol price has been increased to 108.74 rupees per litre, while the diesel price will now be 95.13 rupees per litre. In Chennai, petrol price has been raised to 103.77 rupees per litre and diesel price has been increased to 95.35 rupees per litre. The government has imposed a limit of 100 kgs on gold imports under the Advance Authorization Scheme, which allows jewellery exporters to import raw or input materials at zero duty. In a public notice, the Director General of Foreign Trade, DGFT, said advance authorization for import of gold shall be issued subject to a maximum permissible quantity of 100 kilograms. A report.
4: The DGFT has mandated a physical inspection of manufacturing facilities for all first-time applicants to verify their operational status and capacity. It added that any subsequent advance authorization for the import of gold shall be considered for issuance only upon fulfillment of at least 50% of the export obligation. The DGFT further said that the concerned regional authority of the directorate will submit a monthly report to the DGFT containing details regarding the issuance of advance authorization. Earlier, there was no limit on gold imports under the scheme. The advance authorization scheme allows the duty-free import of inputs that are incorporated into an export product. With Ankita Nakshit, Bhanu Pratap Singh, Akashwani News, Delhi.
1: This is Akashwani giving you the news. For quick news updates round the clock, follow us on our X handle at TIR News Alerts. And for details of these stories and more, log on to our website www.newsonair.gov.in and download the News on AIR app. Welcome back, you're listening to Morning News. The Enforcement Directorate or ED has arrested Kolkata Police Deputy Commissioner Shantanu Sinha Biswas for running an extortion syndicate. The ED questioned him at the CGO complex in Kolkata yesterday morning after he appeared before the agency. Biswas was arrested after being interrogated for more than 10 and a half hours.

0: He will be produced before a court today. ED has summoned Biswas, former officer in charge of Kalighat police station, several times for questioning as part of its money laundering investigation into an alleged criminal-linked syndicate run by Shona Pappu alias Bishwajit Poddar. However, he had repeatedly skipped the summons. A high-level meeting was held at the residence of the Union Education Minister Dharmendra Pradhan yesterday evening to review preparations for the upcoming National Eligibility Cum Entrance Test or NEET examination. Detailed discussions were held on various aspects of conducting the NEET exam smoothly and efficiently. In Kerala, the new UDF government will be sworn in on Monday. More from our correspondent.
1: V.D. Satheesan will be sworn in as the Chief Minister of Kerala on Monday. UDF sources in Thiruvananthapuram informed that the entire ministry will be sworn in along with the Chief Minister at the same time. Intensive discussions are continuing among the constituent parties of the UDF regarding the new ministers and their portfolios. It may be noted that the decision on the Chief Minister was taken only after 10 days of continuous discussions in Thiruvananthapuram and New Delhi following the election results on May 4th. The Congress and other constituents of the UDF are trying to complete the discussions on the new ministry by tomorrow. Smithy M. Palluruthi, Akashvani News, Thiruvananthapuram.
0: In a major step towards strengthening India's indigenous defence and aerospace capabilities, Defence Minister Rajnath Singh will lay the foundation for Advanced Medium Combat Aircraft Program facility at Puttaparthi in Sri Sathya Sai district of Andhra Pradesh along with Chief Minister N. Chandrababu Naidu today. A report.
2: The Advanced Medium Combat Aircraft AMCA program facility being developed by the Aeronautical Development Agency under the Defence Research and Development Organisation will serve as the integration, development and flight testing hub for India's indigenous 5th generation stealth fighter aircraft program. Spread across nearly 650 acres, the project is estimated to cost around 15,803 crore rupees. The complex will support aircraft integration, testing, validation and certification, strengthening India's self-reliance in advanced combat aviation technologies. Foundation stones for 4 additional defense projects and 8 drone projects will also be laid. Allu Murli, Akashvani News, Vijayawada.
0: The historic 3-day annual Mongari Mela, also known as Shiv Parvati Mela, at Shiv Parvati Shrine in Udhampur district will commence today. Amid religious enthusiasm and festive spirit, the Udhampur district administration has geared up for the grand and historic Mela at Sir Dabbar area in Mongari. On to sports now. Indian Wushu player Aparna Dahiya clinched a gold in the women's 52kg category at the 11th Sandor World Cup in Macau yesterday. Aparna beat reigning world champion Thi Phuong Ga Go of Vietnam in straight sets in the final. This was India's first gold in the event, which began on May 12. Aparna had earlier lost to the same opponent in the final of the World Wushu Championships held in September 2025 in Brazil. In IPL cricket, Mumbai Indians defeated Punjab Kings by 6 wickets at Himachal Pradesh Cricket Association Stadium in Dharamshala last night. Chasing 201 for victory, Mumbai Indians overhauled the target with 6 wickets in hand and 1 ball to spare. Earlier put into bat, Punjab Kings scored 200 for 8 in stipulated 20 overs. Today, Lucknow Super Giants will take on Chennai Super Kings in Lucknow at 7:30 p.m. A walkathon was organized by Akashvani Raipur today to mark the completion of 90 years of Akashvani. Employees of Akashvani, retired officials, newsreaders, listeners and prominent citizens of the city participated in the event. The walkathon began at around 7 this morning from the Akashvani building in Civil Lines. It passed through various routes in the city and concluded at the Akashvani premises. India Meteorological Department has forecast heavy rainfall with thunderstorms over Andaman and Nicobar Islands, Arunachal Pradesh, Assam, Meghalaya, Mahe and South Interior Karnataka today. In Kerala, Met Department has issued a yellow alert indicating isolated heavy rain in 6 of the 14 districts. And now for a look at today's newspapers, it's over to Sarabjit Kaur.
3: Thank you, Saira. Papers have widely noticed Delhi Chief Minister Rekha Gupta's push for using the metro after PM's appeal. The Pioneer writes, Delhi pushes for metro, work from home to cut fuel use. Congress Kerala suspense ends, Satheesan pips Venugopalan CM race, writes the Tribune. India voices concerns over West Asia crisis at BRICS meeting, writes the Statesman, while the Tribune writes, Indian vessels sunk off Oman as Delhi hosts Iran minister for BRICS meeting. Trump-Xi hold talks in biggest summit ever, writes the Asian Age. All newspapers have carried pictures of a man flung into air 50 feet above ground after heavy rains and storm hit Uttar Pradesh. The Statesman writes, thunderstorms, hailstorms, pummel UP, at least 104 dead. The Hindu, in its editorial titled Cooling Doctrine, writes that access to safe indoor temperatures must be a public health entitlement. What India needs is something larger and more ambitious, a national cooling doctrine, a scalable framework that treats sustained access to safe indoor temperatures as a public health entitlement to be guaranteed. And finally, the Tribune writes about 61-year-old Narinder Kaur, who scored 77% in the Punjab School Education Board Class 10 Open School Examination after she was encouraged by her sons. The newspaper writes, off studies for 45 years, Punjab woman scores 77%. And with that, it's back to you, Saira.
0: Thanks, Sarabjit. And now before we end the bulletin, the headlines once again. Prime Minister Modi to embark on a six-day visit to UAE, the Netherlands, Sweden, Norway and Italy today. Prime Minister says BRICS under India's chairmanship will work together to build a more inclusive world order. Oil marketing companies hike petrol and diesel prices by 3 rupees per litre. Government caps duty-free gold imports at 100 kg under advance authorization scheme. ED arrests Kolkata Police DCP Shantanu Sinha Biswas for running an extortion syndicate. And in Wushu, Aparna Dahiya clinches gold in women's 52 kg category in Santa World Cup in Macau. That's all in Morning News. Have a nice day.

This is Akash Vani Shillong, the Northeast News Bulletin, read by Wa'i Deylang Pariyat. First, we take a look at the headlines. Petrol and diesel prices increased by 3 rupees per litre amid spike in global energy prices. Election Commission of India announces phase 3 of special intensive revision to be conducted across 16 states and 3 union territories, including states in the Northeast. Assam Governor Lakshman Prasad Acharya approves allocation of portfolios to 4 newly sworn-in ministers of the Assam government. And now the news in details. Petrol and diesel prices have been increased by 3 rupees per litre. The hike came amid surge in global energy rates since the start of the West Asia conflict. The war in West Asia has again sent international oil prices soaring by over 50%. Petrol price was hiked to 97.77 rupees per litre, from 94.77 rupees in the national capital. Diesel now costs 90.67 rupees per litre against 89.67 rupees per litre previously. The Election Commission of India has announced the Phase 3 of Special Intensive Revision, or SIR, to be conducted in a phased manner across 16 states and 3 union territories, including states in the Northeast, which include Arunachal Pradesh, Manipur, Meghalaya, Mizoram, Nagaland, Sikkim and Tripura. The Commission has appealed to all electors to enthusiastically participate in the Phase 3 of Special Intensive Revision and fill their enumeration forms. During the enumeration phase, booth-level officers will carry out house-to-house visits to be assisted by booth-level agents appointed by political parties. Assam Governor Lakshman Prasad Acharya yesterday approved the allocation of portfolios to 4 newly sworn-in ministers of the Assam government, led by Chief Minister Himanta Biswa Sarma. Minister Rameswar Teli has been assigned with the Departments of Transformation and Development, Labour Welfare, Tea Tribes and Adivasi Welfare. Minister Atul Bora is in charge of Panchayat and Rural Development, Implementation of Assam Accord, Border Protection and Development and Excise. Similarly, Minister Chandra Mohan Patwari has been entrusted with the Transport and Borderland Welfare Departments, while Minister Ajanta Niyog will look after the Women and Child Development and Tourism Departments. Sikkim Chief Minister Prem Singh Tamang has instructed the departments to implement work from home for 50% of government employees as part of austerity measures. During the meeting with senior officials, the Chief Minister has instructed to suspend foreign travel for 1 year for employees and implement the odd-even vehicle rule across all districts. Meanwhile, the Arunachal Pradesh Cabinet has approved to implement some of the key austerity measures, which include prohibition of foreign travels by ministers and government officials for 1 year, 50% reduction of convoys of Chief Minister and ministers, and the Cabinet has also approved 100% adoption of e-office or paperless desk by all subordinate offices, circle offices, SDO headquarters by March 2027, and encourage carpooling and use of public transport for all officers and school and college students. A solemn candlelight vigil was held at the ABDK Mission Compound Tura in Meghalaya yesterday to pay tribute to the 3 Baptist church leaders who were brutally killed in a militant ambush in Manipur. The gathering brought together religious leaders and community members in prayers as they mourned the killing of pastors of the Thadu Baptist Association. The Catholic Association of Shillong also expressed grief over the killing of the pastors and extended heartfelt condolences and prayers to the bereaved families, relatives and the entire Christian community affected by this tragedy. Meanwhile, in Mizoram, a large number of Christian denominations, civil societies and all political parties offered condolences and expressed strong condemnation of the brutal killing of the church leaders. Union Minister for Development of Northeastern Region and Communications, Jyotiraditya Scindia, who is on a 3-day visit to Sikkim, will visit the Sikkim State University at Temitarku today and review projects including the proposed Namchi Tourism Circuit Sites, Skywalk Project at Bhaledunga under the PMDEVINE and Orchidarium at Gangtok. Tomorrow, Scindia will visit Nathula and inspect the tourist infrastructure project for the Kailash Mansarovar Yatra, besides attending the Sikkim Statehood Day celebrations along with Vice President C.P. Radhakrishnan. In a significant step towards strengthening Nagaland's horticulture ecosystem and enhancing farmer livelihoods,
The Department of Horticulture in Nagaland yesterday entered into a tripartite memorandum of understanding with Natural Fuel India, Chumukudima, and Satwaro Farming Group, Gujarat, for the development of a sustainable and inclusive horticulture value chain in the state through a public-private partnership model. Under the agreement, the partners will work for the development of pineapple cultivation clusters and strengthen other high-value horticultural crops such as kiwi, lychee, rambutan, and spices. The initiative also seeks to leverage private sector expertise, market access, and technology while ensuring greater participation and benefits for local farmers. The Arunachal Pradesh government has announced new guidelines for strengthening and modernizing the existing ILP system. Under the new ILP guidelines, fully digital eILP system will come into force with QR code verification at all check gates to eliminate fake permits. Aadhaar-based authentication, mandatory police verification, and strict sponsor accountability for work ILPs to ensure complete traceability. Enhanced penalties for overstay and other ILP violations with provisions to bar violators for up to 2 years. The Arunachal Pradesh Cabinet yesterday deliberated and approved a series of important policy, administrative, governance and developmental matters concerning various departments. The Cabinet has approved proposal of the Department of Administrative Reforms and Training for framing of the Arunachal Pradesh Public Examination, measures for prevention of unfair means in recruitment rules 2026, aimed at strengthening safeguards against question paper leakages and other unfair practices in recruitment examinations. Other key decisions include approval for amendment and modification of recruitment rules relating to administrative officers and chief engineers in various departments and approval of the Arunachal Pradesh Tenancy Rules 2026. As a part of his continuing effort to foster peace and build trust among communities, Manipur Chief Minister Yumnan Khemchan Singh yesterday visited Gangchup Chingkong, a foothill village in Imphal West District, and interacted with the internally displaced persons. He assured them of their safe return to their respective homes and adequate security to be provided. He also assured the IDPs that a pakka house to shelter security personnel will be constructed in the area soon. He also visited the injured Tangkul Naga villagers who were under medical treatment at the Regional Institute for Medical Sciences, Lamphel, Imphal West. Tripura has secured the top position in India in business reforms by successfully implementing major simplification measures through the Industry and Commerce Department's Single Window System, or the SWAGAT portal. Addressing a press conference at the Civil Secretariat yesterday, Industry and Commerce Secretary Kiran Gitte said the achievement came under the second phase of the National Compliance Reduction and Deregulation Initiative led by the Cabinet Secretariat of the Government of India. He stated that under the leadership of Chief Minister Manik Saha, Tripura has introduced reforms across multiple sectors including industry, land management, tourism, forest, environment, education and agriculture, and fire services to make business and investment easier in the state. In Mizoram, residents of Ngopa observed a total bund yesterday in protest against poor workmanship in the National Highway 102B Package 2. The road linking Manipur through Ngopa was completely blocked during the bund. Speaking to Akashvani News Aizawl, Ngopa Joint Action Committee said that if today's total bund failed to achieve its intended outcome, the organization would enforce an indefinite total bund from today. Now we take a look at the headlines once again. Petrol and diesel prices increased by 3 rupees per litre amid spike in global energy prices. Election Commission of India announces phase 3 of special intensive revision to be conducted across 16 states and 3 union territories, including states in the northeast. Assam Governor Lakshman Prasad Acharya approves allocation of portfolios to 4 newly sworn-in ministers of the Assam government. With that, we end the Northeast News Bulletin from Akashvani Shillong. Have a nice day.

from in and around Nagaland also. All right? I hope that cleared your doubt. And it's almost time for me to see you off, but with the promise that I'll be back at 10:30 with more, more better songs. So yeah, I'll be taking another message here. Good morning, dear RGV. Make your heart the most beautiful thing about you. Yet another beautiful day for us. So with the beauty of it, I'm enjoying your beautiful playlist. Chuba kejamir ungma mugok chungwa chuba. I hope you are doing really good. And thank you for that beautiful line. You really know how to make a person smile, all right? And yes, I think I'm gonna be leaving you with the last track here. Well, you know, some people may live our lives, but their memories never really do, right? Kabhi koi insaan humse dur chala jata hai by, you know, distance, by time, yeah, sometimes by faith. But certain moments stay with us together and forever. And honestly, missing someone doesn't, you know, always mean the weakness. Okay, it simply means that connection mattered. So, agar aapko bhi kisi ki yaad aa rahi hai, ya if there is someone your heart still remembers quietly, the next song might feel very personal. Here's Ghost by Justin Bieber on Akashvani Kohima FM Track.

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1: Good morning, this is Akashvani Kohima, the news headlines. Prime Minister Narendra Modi departs for five-nation tour from today with the United Arab Emirates as the first stop, followed by the Netherlands, Sweden, Norway and Italy. Prime Minister Narendra Modi says under India's chairmanship this year, BRICS to aim for multilateralism and more inclusive world order. Oil companies raises petrol and diesel prices by 3 rupees per liter each amid spike in global energy prices. A high-level meeting chaired by Union Education Minister Dharmendra Pradhan held to review preparations for the upcoming NEET examination. Nagaland Chief Minister Nipirio calls upon Union Home Minister and Minister of Cooperation Amit Shah along with Deputy Chief Ministers Tia Zeling and Wai Patton, expresses grateful for his continuous support to Nagaland, particularly in furthering peace, stability and development in the state. Department of Horticulture, Government of Nagaland, enters into a tripartite memorandum of understanding with Natural Fuel India, Chomukidima, and Satwaro Farming Group, Gujarat, for development of a sustainable and inclusive horticulture value chain in the state through public-private partnership model. Government imposes limit of 100 kg of gold imports under advanced authorization scheme, which allows jewelry exporters to import raw or input materials at zero duty. European Union includes India in the revised draft list for continued export of aquaculture products to the EU market. No confidence motion moved against incumbent Dimapur Municipal Council Chairperson Hokheto Yeptomi. Special meeting calls on May 22nd at DMC office. Fourth edition of EduConnect, connecting education to opportunities, organized by Investment and Development Authority of Nagaland, to begin today at Integrated Business Hub and Innovation Center Dimapur. Entry to fourth edition of EduConnect is free. College students, recently passed class 12 students, and final semester students can walk in and register on the spot from 9 a.m. onwards. An Indian wushu player Aparna Dahiya clinches gold medal in women's 52 kg category at the

0: 11th Sanda World Cup in Macau. Aparna beat reigning world champion Thi Phuong Nga Ngo of Vietnam in straight sets in the final. That is all we have in this news headlines.
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0: Good morning listeners, ito Akashvani Kohima FM Dragoban 103 MHz par apni gan program di thakya huni ase RT hunia hobo Hindi film gan program 4G by Karone So RJ Jacob apni gan sabke welcome kuri 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

Well, listeners, can open you can like a message. I say so. My message, Puridia say, Telikino Puta say, good morning, RJ. When we were small, we walked by four legs. When we were young, we walked by two legs. And when we grow older, we walk by same four legs. What about you? Going on, Likia say, Rokovile Meta. Well, thank you so much, Rokovile Meta. Well, apni ni to the jani ase kunale bura hoise kole bura buri hoise kole we usually ekdom na pare jay bera bole to bolibe I don't think bura hoa biche the four legs par din bera hola but anyway walking stick to thake ekta and eto ki koi mukha lagai to komor ekdom tera hoi jay ekdom niche hoi jay ina ina mukha we usually walk with a walking stick I hope so I think it will nikase. So anyway, thank you so much for writing. Another message dikhi ase, got introduced to FM Tragopan from a friend years back and now it's 4 years with Tragopan. It accompanies me from down to dusk kina kase. Happy listening to all the listeners, enjoying your music. It's me Rizuo from Mao get kina likhi ase. 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

0: Good morning. This is Akashvani. I am Saira Mujtaba with World News. The headlines. Prime Minister Narendra Modi embarks on a six-day visit to UAE, the Netherlands, Sweden, Norway and Italy this morning. US President Donald Trump and Chinese President Xi Jinping stress on cooperation despite tensions over trade and security issues. 21 people killed and 45 injured in Ukraine following Russian attack. CIA Director John Ratcliffe meets with Cuban officials in Havana amid energy crisis. And in Wushu, Aparna Dahiya clinches gold in women's 52kg category in Sanda World Cup in Macau. And now the news in detail. Prime Minister Narendra Modi has embarked on a six-day visit to UAE, the Netherlands, Sweden, Norway and Italy this morning. On the first leg of his five-nation visit, Mr. Modi will reach UAE today, where he will meet President Sheikh Mohammed bin Zayed Al Nahyan. The two leaders will exchange views on bilateral issues, in particular energy cooperation, as well as regional and international issues of mutual interest. They will also discuss ways to advance the bilateral comprehensive strategic partnership underpinned by strong political, cultural, economic and people-to-people links. Energy security is expected to remain a central theme of the engagement. Briefing media prior to the visit, Additional Secretary West in the Ministry of External Affairs, Asim Mahajan, said, "Energy remains a key pillar of the relationship." He noted that the UAE was India's fourth largest source of crude oil last year, meeting around 11% of India's requirement. According to him, India is now the largest buyer of LNG from the UAE. The UAE also supplies nearly 40% of India's liquefied petroleum gas imports and remains a significant destination for Indian petroleum exports. Our correspondent has filed this report.
1: India and the UAE have moved far beyond the traditional crude oil trade that once defined their energy relationship. The UAE remains a key oil supplier to India, but the partnership has now expanded into natural gas, renewable energy and civil nuclear cooperation. Earlier this year, Hindustan Petroleum signed a 10-year deal with Abu Dhabi National Oil Company for 500,000 tons of LNG annually beginning 2028, giving India greater price stability by reducing its reliance on spot markets. Renewable energy and civil nuclear cooperation are also gaining ground. UAE so sovereign wealth funds are actively investing in India's solar infrastructure, while India's Shanti Act, which opens the nuclear sector to private players, has created fresh scope for collaboration in reactors, including small modular reactors. Both sides are pushing to settle energy transactions in rupees and dirhams, reducing dollar dependencies in bilateral trade. From oil to LNG, clean energy to nuclear, the India-UAE energy partnership is being redrawn for a decarbonizing world. This is Vinod Kumar for World News from Abu Dhabi.
0: On the occasion of the Prime Minister's eighth visit to the Emirates, Indian Ambassador to the UAE, Deepak Mittal, said the visit of the Prime Minister is highly opportune.
2: UAE has emerged as a very close third largest trade partner for India. Our bilateral trade has crossed $100 billion after we have signed Comprehensive Economic Partnership Agreement in 2022. The visit of the Prime Minister is very opportune, happening at a time when the region is going through some unprecedented times. The Prime Minister has been in touch with the UAE leadership. So this is a moment when it will help and enable to express our solidarity.
0: Meanwhile, UAE's Minister of State for International Cooperation, Reem bint Ibrahim Al-Hashmi, has said the government is looking forward to the occasion with great excitement.
3: We are anticipating with great excitement the visit of Prime

0: Minister Modi, and we're very much looking forward to having him come. Our President, His Highness Sheikh Mohammed bin Zayed, was in India in January of this year, as was our Crown Prince in February for the AI Summit. And since His Excellency Prime Minister Modi has taken office, they have been regularly seeing each other a few times a year. So his presence will be part of that continued friendship and relationship.
1: Prime Minister Narendra Modi has said that under India's chairmanship this year, BRICS will work together to strengthen multilateralism, promote sustainable development, enhance economic resilience, and build a more inclusive world order. Interacting with foreign ministers and heads of delegation of BRICS countries who called on Mr. Modi in New Delhi, the Prime Minister said that BRICS has emerged as an important platform for advancing cooperation among emerging economies and giving voice to the aspirations of the Global South. US President Donald Trump and Chinese President Xi Jinping have held talks in Beijing and stressed on cooperation over confrontation despite tensions over trade, technology and regional security. The meeting yesterday marked Trump's first visit to China during his second stint of presidency. According to the White House, the two sides agreed that the Strait of Hormuz must remain open to support the free flow of energy. China also showed interest in buying more American oil to reduce China's dependence on West Asia supplies. Both the leaders also aimed to keep their recent trade agreement stable. Trump had paused high tariffs on Chinese goods, while China agreed not to restrict rare earth supplies. President Trump told an American channel that China has agreed to buy 200 Boeing airplanes, marking the country's first major Boeing purchase in nearly a decade.
2: One thing he agreed to today is going to order 200 jets. That's a big thing, Boeing. 200 big ones. That's a lot of jobs. Boeing wanted 150, he got 200. Boeing's doing a good job. They're catching up. The requests were a lot, and our requests were a lot.
1: Both the leaders are set to meet today on the second day of President Trump's visit. This is Akashvani. You're listening to World News. We bring you the top international news and updates from around the globe. Welcome back. A Russian missile and drone attack on Kyiv killed at least 21 people, including 3 children, and injured 45 others. According to Ukrainian emergency services, the attack yesterday damaged homes, a school, a veterinary clinic, and other civilian buildings. Ukraine's Air Force said Russia launched 675 drones and 56 missiles, mostly targeting Kyiv. Ukrainian defenses reportedly shot down most of them, but some missiles hit residential areas, destroying a 9-story apartment block. Ukrainian President Volodymyr Zelensky said the attack showed Russia was not serious about ending the war and called on allies to respond strongly. U.S. CIA Director John Ratcliffe met Cuban counterpart at Interior Ministry officials in Havana amid the energy crisis. During the meeting, both sides discussed intelligence sharing, security, and economic stability. The U.S. said it is willing to work with Cuba, but only if Cuba makes major reforms. The U.S. has also renewed a $100 million U.S. dollar aid offer to help Cuba deal with severe fuel shortages caused by restrictions that have reduced oil supplies. U.S. administration said its military strikes have severely weakened Iran's military power during Operation Epic Fury. During a U.S. Senate hearing, Admiral Charles Cooper II told lawmakers that Operation Epic Fury damaged about 90% of Iran's missile, drone, and naval infrastructure. He said Iran's navy may take a generation to recover and that Tehran can no longer launch large-scale missile and drone attacks like before. India has been nominated as the chair of the Common Criteria Development Board till April 2028. The Ministry of Electronics and IT said that the leadership position was confirmed during the first quarter meeting of the Common Criteria Recognition Arrangement held in Tokyo, Japan. Indian wushu player Aparna Dahiya clinched a gold medal in the women's 52kg category at the 11th Santa World Cup in Macau yesterday. Aparna beat reigning world champion Thi Phuong Gago of Vietnam in straight sets in the final. This was India's first gold in the event, which began on 12th of May. Aparna had earlier lost to the same opponent in the final of the World Wushu Championships held in September 2025 in Brazil. And now, before we close, here are the highlights of the bulletin. Prime Minister Narendra Modi embarks on a 6-day visit to UAE, the Netherlands, Sweden, Norway, and Italy this morning. U.S. President Donald Trump and Chinese President Xi Jinping stress on cooperation despite tensions over trade and security issues. 21 people killed and 45 injured in Ukraine following Russian attack. CIA Director John Ratcliffe meets with Cuban officials in Havana amid energy crisis. And in Wushu, Aparna Dahiya clinches gold in women's 52kg category in Santa World Cup in Macau. That concludes the Morning World News Bulletin. For more updates, stay tuned to Akashvani.
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4: Welcome back to Akashvani Kohima FM Tragoban at 103 megahertz. 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Monkola pralukina PHQ junction etia northbound te moderate traffic dikhai diase kintu southbound te halka traffic dikhai se etia dusra rasta lobo goile old ministers hill pra jail colony rasta PHQ junction pralukina major junction etia northbound te moderate traffic ase aku southbound te halka traffic ase judi dusra rasta hoile paramedical team model aru IG noile ba ladies mile road TCP Praluikina Razu Point itia northbound aku southbound to be moderate traffic ase. 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Itia high school junction pra loikina census point. Northbound te moderate ase, aru southbound te bi moderate ase. Itia dusra rasta hoile Billy Graham road pra DBS, nohoile ba high school junction laga pra T model road. Aru itia NHK junction pra census point. 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
7: respect and thori kindness, okay? So wherever you are right now, this music break is for you. So my dear listeners, volume ko thoda sa aur bada lijiye aur yes, chalte hain aur shuru karte hain ek timeless track ke saath. 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

Well, yes, I have received your messages, so I am happy and I'm going to read it out loud for all of us. All right, are we ready? Well, past is past, past is west. All right, pepper present, past is west pepper. Okay, present is newspaper, and future is question pepper. What do you say? Are they result from Mao Gad? Well, Rizzo, I think you are right. Past is just a west pepper. It's not gonna do any more good because it's already gone. So why dwell on that past right now? And yes, present is newspaper because most of the time our life is like a paper. Everybody can read it and somebody, will always be there to judge us, right? And yes, of course, our future is like a question paper. We never know what's gonna be thrown our way. So I hope that we all have that strength to, carry on with our future, whatever comes. All right. And yes, we also have a good morning, RJCSV. Thanks for playing one of my favorite back-to-back MLTR songs, and all your playings are amazing.

Well, Dr. Zubin, it's been such a long time you haven't, returned to us, but I'm glad you are back with your andaz, And yes, thank you so much for joining us this morning as well. Well, RJ, can you please play me Gwazulu? Well, Mero, I'm so sorry. This Itiakarnedo, it's not a request show, so please don't mind. Ajishamde, by 3 you have your phone live in program Western music, okay? So please do, join the crowd and dial the number so you can play your manpasandita git. All right? Yes. So yes, sometimes you don't have to prove your worth every single day, okay? Kabhi kabhi bas survive karna bhi enough hota hai, right? And so, if nobody told you this lately, I am telling you, you are doing better than you think, okay? Oh yes, it's a beautiful vibe ke saath. Here's Melt the Snow by Shen Ward.

Well, my dear Meryl, probably can't say sorry, Gwigina. Well, Meryl, come on, yeah? In friendship, we don't have thank yous and no sorries, okay, Meryl? 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And yes, with that said, we have around 10 minutes to go. So, yeah, I would love to, remind.

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Choppy Brothers, Edmund and Ato from Naruto New. Tangan lain liki kena putar si. Aru tangan itu gana dedicate kuri dia si. To all the regular listeners and thank you kuina liki ya si. Well, thank you so much apni kan liki kena putar dia karne. Well, listeners kan itia huni bo Arjit Singh laga waste film ase Dunkey.

Hi RJ, please play the song Tere Bin Nahi Lage from the movie Ek Paheli Leela. It's me, Willy from Zanaboto, kwenye likhi ase. Well, thank you so much, Willy, for writing. To apni mangya gana titiya bajai di bole ase. 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Film ase Ek Paheli Leela.

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2: Good afternoon. This is Akashvani Kohima, the news headlines. Prime Minister Narendra Modi embarks on a six-day visit to UAE, Netherlands, Sweden, Norway, and Italy this morning. On the first leg of his five-nation visit, Mr. Modi will reach UAE today, where he will meet the President Sheikh Mohammed bin Zayed Al Nahyan. National Testing Agency schedules re-examination of NEET undergraduate 2026 on Sunday, 21 June. Enforcement Directorate arrested Kolkata Police Deputy Commissioner Santanu Sinha Biswas for running an extortion syndicate. Government imposes a limit of 100 kg on gold imports under the Advance Authorization Scheme, which allows jewelry exporters to import raw or input materials at zero duty. Union Minister of Donor and Communication Jyotiraditya Scindia, on his three-day visit to Sikkim State University at Temi Talku today. The minister is also scheduled to monitor places, projects, including proposed Namchi Tourism Circuit sites, Skywalk project at Bhaledunga under PM Divine, and Orchard Darium at Gangtok. In two separate anti-narcotics operations conducted within a week, the Kohima police seized substantial quantities of suspected heroin and opium and arrested four individuals. DMRC, in collaboration with Ministry of Petroleum and Natural Gas, launches an integrated hydrogen-powered shuttle bus service in the national capital to promote clean mobility and reduce fuel consumption. To mark the completion of 90 years of All India Radio, a walkathon was organized today by the Akashvani in Raipur, the capital of Chhattisgarh. Employees of Akashvani, retired officials, newsreaders, listeners, and prominent citizens of the city participated in the event. U.S. administration says its military strikes has severely weakened Iran's military power during Operation Epic Fury. Historic three-day annual Mongari Mela, also known as the Shiv Parvati Mela, to begin today at the Shiv Parvati Shrine in Udhampur district. CIA Director John Ratcliffe meets the Cuban counterpart at Interior Ministry officials in Havana amid energy crisis. And in Italian Open tennis, Elena Svitolina defeats Iga Swiatek of Poland 6-2, 4-6, 6-2 to reach the Rome title clash for the third time in her career. That is all we have in this news headlines.
3: Fry kuria homoy tel laga bishi properties khan bodli hoi jai aru eke tel tu bar bar cholaile total polar compounds TPC tu banai jai. 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
2: 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Well, aku continue kuli ase program SMS request program tu. 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Taikan aru tigana dedicate kuri di ase to all FM families and especially to you kuhina likhi ase. 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
0: This is Akashvani Kohima, the news headlines. Chief Minister Napierio calls on Union Home Minister and Minister of Cooperation Amit Shah, along with Deputy Chief Ministers D.R. Ziliang and Yang Tongo Paton. Investment and Development Authority of Nagaland, in collaboration with Cryptex Solo, organizes fourth edition of EduConnect, connecting education to opportunities at Integrated Business Hub and Innovation Center in Dimapur. Aiden German Abu Mehta says education is the foundation to success and the power to change the world. Oil companies raise petrol and diesel prices by 3 rupees per litre each amid spike in global energy prices. Supreme Court raises concerns over Centre's low governing appointment of the Chief Election Commissioner and Election Commissioners. Observes that present mechanism appears to place effective control with the executive and reduces role of leader of opposition to a mere show of independence. Union Education Minister Dharmendra Pradhan assures fairness and transparency in exam process of rescheduled NEET UG 2026. Punjab and Haryana High Court stays filling of trees for the Tribune Chowk flyover, effectively holding the proposed project for now. Prime Minister Narendra Modi lands in Abu Dhabi, UAE, on the first leg of his five-nation visit, accorded guard of honour upon arrival in Abu Dhabi. India and UAE exchange MOUs in the presence of Prime Minister Narendra Modi and UAE President Sheikh Mohammed bin Zayed Al Nahyan. Israeli and Lebanese officials hold third round of peace talks in Washington to discuss disarming Hezbollah and improving bilateral relations. Ebola outbreak in northeastern Democratic Republic of the Congo kills 65 people and infects hundreds of others, raising concerns about possible

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1: Hello, dear listeners. I'm Nyan Sabke. I'm going to be a great question. I'm going to be a great FM track by next 10 MHz. I'm going to be a real time day. I'm going to be a traffic like a Jankari. Koi dia se northbound toilet do to north ni jala ka traffic direction ase headed towards high school area aro southbound toilet do south ni ahia laga traffic direction headed towards BOC and new ministers hill to mongkola aro PHQ junction majo dia se kolen northbound la direction di traffic to moderate ase yani traffic to man heavy bi noy aro man kom ti bi noy ekta hisab di jai se aro southbound la direction di traffic to light ase Alag rasta low kulito, all ministers hill to jail colony, ito rasta low paribo. PHQ aro mezzo junction majudiole, northbound aro southbound, to that direction dibe, traffic to light dikhayase. Ito nichina, TCP aro razu point majudibe, northbound aro southbound dibe, traffic to light ase. Razu point aro census point majudiole, northbound la direction di, traffic to light dikhayase, aro southbound la direction di, traffic to moderate ase. Dusra rasta low gulito, census point to NHAK, ito rasta low paribo. High school junction aro census point, aro NHAK junction aro census point, ito tuita point majudibe traffic to northbound aro southbound dibe lighti dikhayase. Ito se amnyani diahonile real time di Kohima traffic laga jankari, brought to you by Akashwani Kohima in collaboration with Kohima Traffic Police. Alrighty, lovelies, I hope you're having a great day out there. And guess what? Before you know it, we're already here. This is Friday. So the weekend is upon us. And to add flavor to your awesome day, I have for you an interesting program coming up in a short while. But before that, I want to share with you the program summary for our second transmission. Because as you all know, Akashwani FM Dragon always comes with two transmissions. The first one starts off at 6 till 1 p.m. And from 1 to 3, our programs are relayed to you from Delhi, and we are back again at 3 p.m. with plenty more programs for you till 10 p.m. So here we go. First up, we have SMS request program in Western Music. And at 4 p.m., we have local artists for you. 4:30 p.m., it is Rural Connect. 4:50 p.m., local talents once more. At 5, we have the program Kaleidoscope, and today you'll get to listen to episode 48 of the Green Guardians. It'll be followed by Western Music till 6 p.m. 6 to 7:10 p.m., we have Life On In program in Hindi film songs. 7:10 to 7:20, it's regional news in Nagamis. 7:20 to 7:30, regional news in English. 7:30 to 8:45, we have Western Music for you. 8:45 to 9, we have national news in Hindi, followed by national news in English from 9 to 9:15. 9:15 onwards till 9:30, the program Spotlight will be presented to you. And 9:30 to 10, we have RJ's Choice in Hindi film songs. And always, always remember to hold on to your good nights till 10 p.m. because up until that point, we have all you need for news, music and entertainment. So dear lovelies, stay put, stay tight, hold on to your phones, because we're going to start off with our SMS request program in a very short while. I'll see you soon.

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3: Hello lovelies, yes we are back with another edition of SMS Request Program in Western Music with me Yaja Rangti. I'm so excited to start this one because as you all know, I love listening to your choices. So let's get on with it. For those of you who are new to our programs, let me just guide you through the process on how you can be a part of this program, participate in it, and get to listen to the song of your choice. Well, if you have a song in mind or some songs, you can mention more than one. That's no problem. We'll play only one song for you, but more options means better chances of your songs getting played. So mention the name of the song or the songs properly, right spelling, right name, and also mention the name of the artist. And let's see, yes, your name as well as your location. And it's not compulsory, but if you have a dedication in mind, you can mention that as well. Now, the reason why I'm stressing so much on correctly writing the name of the song is because we could have the song, we may not have the song, but if it's not the right song, it becomes difficult to look at. And different artists can have the same name as far as the song is concerned. So that makes things complicated and we don't want to end up playing a song for you which you did not want, right? So we don't want to waste time around here. So with that being said, we want to make sure that you get the full pleasure of listening to the songs of your choices. So what I want you to do is write the name of the song, the name of the artist, your name, your location, as well as any dedication if you have in mind. Write that nicely, wrap it up in a bow, and send us to the number 943680533. 943680533. That is where you can reach us, and it doesn't have to be a fancy text, just a simple SMS with those details will do. So I'm going to be eagerly waiting for your messages. And of course, as always, I hope you're having a great day. Okay, I'm just checking in on all of you, just hoping that you are all doing great. And yeah, without any further delay, let's start this program. The SMS gateway is open. You're welcome to write to us and send it to the number 943680533. Let me repeat that again for one last time for now. 943680533. That is where you can reach us. And as I eagerly wait for your texts, your SMSs to come in, I'm going to play this song, Mission Khan Kelly and Camila Cabello with Bad Things.

Alrighty, lovelies, we have the first request for this program. It's Lika from Kohima who wants to listen to Adore You by Harry Styles, and that is exactly what I'm playing for you. Lika, I hope you're tuned in right now because this is the song of your choice and I'm so excited to listen to it. Let's do it.

All right, lovelies, we have our next writer, W. Gumar, saying, can you please play the track Skyfall by Adele? It's a song I never get tired of listening to. Well, I hope this will be a delightful experience for you listening over it on the radio. I hope you have a great time, and yes, I really hope that you will enjoy it.

All right, lovelies, we have our next request here. It says, I hope your show is going great today. My name is Yash Ampor, and I really appreciate it if you can play the song End of Beginning by Joe. It's been on repeat for me lately and I'd like to hear it on air. Well, Yash, I have exactly the song you are looking forward to listening on air. Here it is, End of Beginning by Joe.

Lovely, Jenny from the blog is here with a request and wants to listen to the song Bring Me to Life by Evanescence for all the 90 kids out there. Well, Jenny, thank you so much for your wonderful request. I'm definitely going to have a great time with this one. Yeah.

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2: Hello, lovely listeners. Well, let's take a short break from our SMS request program because I want to share with you the traffic update in Kohima in real time, that is of 3:30 p.m. All right, for reference, a northbound would mean the direction, the traffic direction headed towards the north of Kohima, that is towards high school area, and southbound would be the traffic direction headed towards the south of Kohima, that will be towards BUC and New Minister's Hill. So for Mohonkola to PHQ Junction, for both northbound as well as southbound, the traffic is light. And for PHQ to Meza Junction, it's the same for both north as well as southbound, the traffic is light. TCP to Raza Point, for northbound, the traffic is in moderate, and for southbound, the traffic is light. Alternate routes will be TCP to Raza Point and box cutting to NHI Gate to Census Point. Raza Point to Census Point, for northbound, the traffic is light, and for southbound, the traffic is heavy. You can take the alternate route, which is Census Point to NHAK. High School Junction to Census Point, as well as NHAK Junction to Census Point, for both northbound as well as southbound direction, in this 2 points, the traffic is light. So that is the traffic update in real time. And we'll continue with our program in SMS request program, that is Western Music, in a short while after this short commercial.
3: HIV le AIDS Prevention and Control Act sangni som le sagi hi HIV nat kila kai ho chil akitong kho ven bit na pitya ki gong do hi
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2: Hello, lovelies. We're back again and with another request. This is Lolo from Bohopoto, and Lolo wants to listen to Dancing with Your Ghost by Sasha Sloan. So this is your request, which I'm bringing to life. Enjoy the music.

Well, dear lovelies, we have John from Assam here who wants to listen to the song Blue Night by Emil Dr, and that is exactly what I'm playing for you.

Hello, lovelies. Up next, we have Ha Sing Bangcho from Dinamba Dilaujun Gabi Yanglong, who wants to request a song to all the listeners. Honya Daga Sobgi Kuidiase. So, on behalf of everyone, well, thank you. And this is the song you've been looking for. It's titled Fated, okay? So, Where Are You Now is actually a lyric, a line in the song. But anyway, the title is Faded. So here it is, Alan Walker with Faded.

All right, lovelies, our time together in SMS Request program is coming to an end, so I'm going to have to wrap it up and, play the last track here for you. And the last track is, Ghost by Justin Bieber. It's requested by Limpo from Kohima. Limpo, this is the song that you want to listen to. I'm happy to play it for you. And to all the lovely listeners, thank you so much for your kind attention. Your love and support is always very appreciated. Couldn't play all of your requests to those who sent in the messages to us. We really regret about that, but the time is very short. We don't have a lot of time in our hands, so I couldn't play all your songs. And so I hope you will bear with us. But after this, we have for you local artists at 4. Stay tuned in for that as well. I'll see you soon. And in the meantime, have a lovely, lovely evening.

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1: Well, dear listeners, it's time to share the traffic update with you in real time. And it is here, real time, the Koima traffic laga jankari. Aro kwe diya si northbound to lido, north finija laga traffic direction ase, towards high school area, aro southbound to south ni ahe laga traffic direction, headed towards BOC and new minister's hill. To yere mo, kola aro PHQ junction ma jodiya si kole, old northbound aro southbound to that direction di bi traffic to lighti dekha ase. Alagrasa Low Barbo Old Minister's Hill to Jail Colony. PHQ Junction or Mezzo Junction Majode Aro Etunishina TCP Aro Razu Point Twitter Point to be Northbound Aro Southbound to be Traffic to Lighty Ase. Razu Point Aro Census Point Majodeole Northbound La Direction De Traffic to Moderate Ase Aro Southbound La Direction De Traffic to Heavy Ase. Alagrasa Low Barbo Census Point to NHAK. High School Junction or Census Point Majodiole, northbound la direction di traffic to light ase, aro southbound la direction di traffic to moderate ase. Dusra rasta low parbo, Billy Graham Road to DBS Noeliba, High School Junction to T Model Road. NHAK Junction or Census Point Majodiole, northbound aro southbound to that direction di bi traffic to light ase. আপনিয়ান ইডিয়া হনেলে রিয়েল টাইম দি কইমা ট্রাফিক লাগা জানগরি আর ইডিয়া আগে ভরাই নানে ডিউল আছে ইয়াদে লোকাল আর্টিস্ট
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0: just now received the news headlines. So before we start off with our program here at Local Actors, let me share with you the news headlines. This is Agashwani Kohima, the news headlines. Chief Minister Nipiru expresses gratitude to Union Minister Amit Shah for his continued support to Nagaland, particularly in furthering peace, stability and development in the state. Nagaland Legislative Assembly Speaker Sharingan Longcomer attends first meeting of Committee of the Presiding Officers to frame the Union Model of Rules of Procedure and Conduct of Business of Legislative Bodies in Mysore, Karnataka. Investment and Development Authority of Nagaland signs a Memorandum of Understanding with Atria Institute of Technology for collaboration in areas such as academic and skill development initiatives. Third edition of Nagaland Potato Festival 2026 underway at Chakama Village. From next year, NEET examination to be conducted in computer-based test mode, says Union Education Minister Thermendra Pradhan. BRICS Foreign Ministers Meeting 2026 underway in New Delhi. External Affairs Minister Dr. S. Jaishankar reaffirms India's commitment in advancing goal of reformed and effective multilateralism. Vice President C.B. Radhakrishnan to undertake his visit to Sikkim tomorrow after assuming office. To grace Statehood Day celebrations in Gangtok. Prime Minister Narendra Modi, UAE President Sheikh Mohammed bin Zayed Al Nahyan discuss energy cooperation and bilateral trade in Abu Dhabi. India's total exports comprising merchandise and services estimated at $80.80 billion in April 2026, registering robust growth of 13.59% from April last year. Delhi Metro Rail Corporation, in collaboration with Ministry of Petroleum and Natural Gas, launches integrated hydrogen-powered shuttle bus service in the national capital to reduce fuel consumption and promote use of public transport. In badminton, P.V. Sindhu goes down to Akane Yamaguchi of Japan in women's singles quarterfinals at Thailand Open. And in IPL cricket, Lucknow Super Giants to take on Chennai Super Kings this evening. That is all we have in this news headlines.
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0: Well, lovelies, welcome back again to another brand new edition of our program here, Local Artists, brought to you by Agashwani FM Tragoban at 103 MHz. Now we'll continue listening to more songs, but this ones are very special because they are homegrown and very, very pure talents out there. So first up, we have Meto Gensi with the songs But It, followed by Carry On.

All right, lovelies, you are listening to our program Local Artists, and that was Medonkonyo Zumo with Keep Moving On. And now we have Mwatushi Jamia with the song I'm Ready.

Time together here at Local Artists is now coming to an end, but after this at 4:30 we have the program Rural Connect for you, followed by more of local talents at 4:50 till 5, and at 5 we have the program Kaleidoscope, where you'll get to listen to the episode 48 of The Green Guardians today, followed by Western music. So I'll see you then, all right? But until then, thank you so much for tuning in. As always, it has been a pleasure hosting for you. I'll see you very soon. Do not go anywhere. I'm playing the last track here for you, by the way. This is Toka So, and Alam Jamia with the song Another Day in Paradise. And with this, we come to the end of our program in Local Artists.

0: Satori Range is one of the most prominent forest ranges within the Naboto Forest Division, also known for its dense forests, scenic terrain, and high conservation value. Satori Connect Fest was organized by the Department of Environment, Forest and Climate Change, the Naboto Division, with the vision of connecting forests, communities, and conservation, highlighting the importance of sustainable living and shared stewardship of natural resources.
1: 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So, itu time de ami khan Satori Connect Initiative bi launch kuriye. So, itu launch kura to ami khan that was our second milestone. Satori Connect laga initiative ami khan initially start kuriye na forest conservation to important ase. 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
0: The forests of Satori Range serve as critical habitats for a wide variety of plant and animal species. Its elevation gradients and forest composition contribute to ecological diversity,

0: and resilience, making the range an important area for long-term conservation efforts. For generations, communities in these hills have shared a close relationship with nature. From gathering food and medicinal plants to protecting water sources and preserving landscapes, communities have depended on the forest while also learning to live in harmony with it.
1: I'm going to study forest to virgin forest, I say. General Khan Patu, Dragoban, Holok Gibbon, Janice Bongoli, General Khan Deer, Bear, na? To control by the way. To General Bishi, I shaken to Amigan to Nazangana, it to General Khan Kalaga, Guti control by the DJ. As you call it, the general can be Bishi, we could begin to and can to boost it to around 20 years in China and going to reserve cooking like as a super logical look general country as and can boost it to egg the ball to the someone I can and can awareness there or your boost it the coming generation currently in it I can in your side that I can in your lag up it current this early ball over as a youth connection to halak to ankan boosted to bishi kushipasa or generation bishi profit. Amikan to ite to generation to plantation kuwa lage aro general kan kutika to ankan jir haligena boosti 11 ase ito pra milayen control kuwa lage.
0: Today, the responsibility of conservation is also being carried forward by young people. Through awareness, participation, and collective action, youth are becoming active voices for protecting the environment.
2: Makan itu ecotourism to sato ite ani wale bishi koshish kuna anishe. 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There are few common and popular regions in our area regarding landscapes. 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So it's in a way it's helping us because environment mo khan karni dango khata ase aro we get quality air. So far I'm sure we are lacking in some way, but we're still doing our best and it's good to be a part of this fest. Mo khan bi modot kurise. So modot la hisab te to mo khan trekking, for example tour guide. Mohan itya tak skill guide tonight eh, because we're starting just this year na, but mohan itu khan ke bi benefit kura se mohan la jaga te ki natural resources pa ese mohan bi itu we're trying our best to bring all those together and showcase all of you. Mohan challenges bi face kura se to itu to like road connectivity khan bi ase na aro network bi ase, internet access kura le to aro bishi bi ase aro we don't even have public toilets na. 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
0: The forests of Satoi Range are not only ecologically important, but they are deeply connected to the culture, livelihoods and future of surrounding communities. And as conservation efforts continue, collaboration between communities and institutions remains essential.
3: The Satoi Connect was one of a very unique sort of an initiative which was conducted by the department. This was based on the ecotourism concept which is very much required and essential in the state. It brings about conservation issues at the grassroots level and brings about a lot of collaboration between educational institutions, researchers, the communities, and all the stakeholders that are involved in conservation. So this specific program had brought about a lot of understanding and collaboration between all these different stakeholders, and it has brought about a lot of knowledge to the communities also on how to communicate and how to connect with the outside world. So this is very much required in our state, where 70% of the population resides in the rural areas, and we are all connected to nature. And when it comes to nature, unless we conserve and preserve our pristine areas and the way we depend upon nature for our survival, it is high time that we understand about the conservation issues and how to keep it in the long run for the benefit of our communities and the state. So I feel this has given a lot of learnings for everyone involved in the program. And I, for one, as an individual, I have learned to gain a lot of knowledge and experience of how ecotourism can improve the life of the people residing in the rural areas. At the same time, we get to know about the in-depth knowledge of people who stays and connects with nature every day. So it is encouraged that in the long run, such sort of a program should be continued all over the state, and I hope that this is a very aptly themed and as well as a well-organized program which has a benefit for all of us in the long run.
0: Through initiatives like the Satoi Connect Fest, communities are reaffirming their role as custodians of the land. The event also marks the launch of community social responsibility, encouraging every member of the community to participate in social welfare and environmental protection. Because conservation cannot succeed in isolation, it must be rooted in participation, responsibility and shared commitment. And here in Satoi Range, that journey has only just begun.

In today's episode, we heard reflections and perspectives on the Satoy Connect Fest 2026 from Sri Obed Bohoto.

0: So, DFO Zanipoto, Vikaho I, Gaonbura Satoi Village, Loleka I, General Secretary, Satoi Town Youth Organization, along with a special commentary by Sri Supongnukshi Ao, IFS, Chief Conservator of Forest, who shared insights on the vision, objectives and significance of the initiative for the communities. The Satoi Connect Fest may come to an end, but the journey of conservation continues. Join us next week for the 49th episode of Green Guardians. Narration by Andrew, production assistant Yanga Chungla, produced by Ella Kayena.
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0: Hello, lovelies. Welcome back once again to another brand new edition of our program here in Western Music. Yes, before that, you were listening to our program Green Guardians here in Kaleidoscope, brought to you by Gershwin FM Track Band. And now we move on to our music, because you and I, we're all music lovers. And what a better way to spend a lovely Friday evening than to listen to some music. And let me tell you, if you're cooking, the music in the background will add flavor to your dish. If you're driving, the music in the background will help you relieve the stress and the tension and just the honks and the louds and the sounds that's surrounding you usually when there's a traffic. And if you're studying, if you're doing some assignments, music will help you relax. And so, we have some songs here which will help you relax, but and also some songs which will help you just swing to the beat, okay? So yeah, it's going to be fun. I hope you will join us till the end. This is going to be on 8 till 6. And let me tell you what's going to happen at 6. It's very interesting as well. So just hang on tight and turn up the volume in your radio. Just keep listening to us. Also, in the meantime, if you have any thoughts, feedback, or suggestions that you want to share with us, you're more than welcome to do that. The number is 943-6805-333. 943-6805-333. That is where you can reach us. Alright, so ladies and gentlemen, boys and girls, we have Bruno Mars here with the song It Will Rain.

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1: Hello, lovelies. You're listening to the song Where to Go by Fort Minor featuring Holly Brooke and Jonah Majanga. And of course, this is your one and only Western music program brought to you by Gersh 1 FM Trackband at 103 MHz. With me, your Jerong T. Now let's listen to the next track here. It is Apologize, Dimbaland and One Republic.

Alrighty, lovelies, that was Anne-Marie and Niall Horan with the song Our Song here at Gershwin FM Tragopan. You are listening

Hello, lovelies. Well, that was Carly Rae Jepsen with the song Call Me Maybe. And I just can't stop playing the music. So we got some going on in the background. We got about 19 minutes to go. So many songs to go through. So let's just hop onto the train that is full of music here. The music train. All right. And so we have up next the song Meant to Be by Bebe Rexha and Florida Georgia Line.

Yes, lovely. You were listening to the song Starships by Nicki Minaj. And now it's time to listen to Miley Cyrus with Party in the USA.

Well, lovely, that was Train Away, the song Drive By. And now we will listen to the song that is Imagine Dragons with Whatever It Takes.

Hello, dear listeners. Well, our time together here in Western Music is coming to an end. And I think I have time to play one last song for you, but that will be it. However, I have very, very good news for you. At 6 p.m., you will get to listen to and also participate in our program, which is Life On In Program in Hindi Film Songs with your lovely Ajay, Ajay Gane, in the studio right now. So I hope you will join us for that as well. Looking forward to getting your goals and listening to your song choices. And I'll see you all once again at 7:30 with more of Western music. Thank you so much for tuning in. As always, it has been a pleasure hosting for you. And I hope you all have a wonderful evening out there. Just relax, let it go, and have fun. After all, it is Friday. And so with that being said, we have Dua Lipa here with the song One Kiss. With this, we end our program, Western Music. And yes, dear lovelies, thank you once again.

0: Sop Manu Dhyan Dibi. HIV and AIDS Prevention and Control Act 2017 to HIV lagi kina thaka aru itu para effect hoi kina thaka manu khan laga suraksha karone ase.
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0: 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rights

0: of HIV-infected and affected persons.
1: The Act prohibits discrimination against individuals based on their HIV status in various settings, including employment, education, healthcare, and other public services.
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0: Good evening. This is Akashvani Kohima. I'm Katholena with the evening news. The headlines. NEET UG 2026 re-exam to be held on June 21. Education Minister Dharmendra Pradhan assures transparency in exam process. Petrol and diesel prices hiked by 3 rupees per litre. IDEM Chairman Abu Mehta urges students to embrace digital skills. And Akashvani Kohima marks 90 years of broadcasting with musical concert. Now the news in detail. The National Testing Agency NTA has announced that the medical entrance exam NEET UG 2026 will be reconducted on 21st of June. Earlier, the exam, which was held on 3rd of this month, was cancelled due to alleged paper leak, and CBI is investigating the matter. The NTA also requested candidates and parents to rely only on official channels. Meanwhile, Union Education Minister Dharmendra Pradhan today said that students are priority of the government and the centre is sensitive towards them. Briefing media in New Delhi, Mr. Pradhan assured fairness and transparency in exam process.
1: Our foremost priority is the welfare and future of the students, and the government remains deeply mindful of the hard work and dedication they invest in their studies. Following the conduct of the examination on 3rd May, we were determined to ensure that no genuine candidate was deprived of a fair opportunity due to the unethical practices of the education mafia.
2: Education mafiaon ke sadyantar se sahi chhatr ki adhikar vanchit ho jaye.
0: The education minister admitted that NTA requires definite reforms and said that steps will be taken to strengthen the examination system to prevent future irregularities. He added that NEET UG examination will be conducted in computer-based test mode from next year instead of existing OMR-based mode. Oil companies have raised the petrol and diesel prices by 3 rupees per liter each amid spike in global energy prices. Petrol prices has risen to 97.77 rupees per liter, while diesel prices have increased to 90.67 rupees per liter in New Delhi. Similar hike in oil prices was also seen in other metro cities including Mumbai, Kolkata, Bangalore and Chennai. Meanwhile, Indraprastha Gas Limited has increased the prices of compressed natural gas CNG by 2 rupees today. After the hike of the price, the new rate for 1 kilogram CNG in Delhi is 79.09 rupees. Parliamentary Affairs Minister Kiran Rijiju said that as the world battled rising fuel costs after the West Asia conflict, India stood apart. In a social media post, he said, while several countries witnessed hikes ranging from 20% to nearly 100%, India limited the increase to just 3.2% for petrol and 3.4% for diesel. The fourth edition of EduConnect, Connecting Education to Opportunities, was held in Dimapur today. The event was organized by the Investment and Development Authority of Nagaland, IDEN, in collaboration with Cryptex Solo as platform for youth to explore higher education and career options. Addressing the event, IDEN Chairman Abu Mehta highlighted the importance of education and technology in building successful careers. He urged students to embrace continuous learning, acquire digital skills, and use social media responsibly. Mr. Mehta also emphasized that modern education offers diverse career pathways beyond traditional professions and called for dedication and integrity in all pursuits.
3: Education is the process and the foundation for success. I want to tell the student community of the state that in today's day and age, knowledge is power.
0: A key feature of the event was the signing of a Memorandum of Understanding between IDEN and Atria Institute of Technology. The agreement will facilitate academic cooperation, skill development, student engagement programs, and the Atria IT Scholarship for Meritorious Students from Nagaland. IDEN will evaluate applications for the scholarship and submit the first shortlist by June 15. This is Akashvani Kohima giving you the news. For quick news update, follow us on our X handles, AIR News Alerts and AIR _ Kohima. You can also listen to this news bulletin on News on Air app and YouTube channel AIR News Kohima. Welcome back. You're listening to the evening news. Nagaland Legislative Assembly Speaker Sheringan Longcomer attended the first meeting of the Committee of Presiding Officers to frame the uniform model of rules of procedure and conduct of business of legislative bodies held in Mysuru from May 11 to 13. He was accompanied by the NLA Secretary and other officials. An official release today said the meeting was chaired by Uttar Pradesh Speaker Satish Mahana. Following discussion, the committee resolved to seek views and suggestions from speakers of various state legislative assemblies on the proposed uniform model rules of procedure and conduct of business across country before finalizing its report for submission to the Lok Sabha Speaker. The meeting also decided that the secretaries of UP, Maharashtra, Delhi, Himachal Pradesh, Karnataka and Nagaland would hold a separate meeting to identify areas where uniformity of rules can be implemented. Advisor Agriculture Matang Yantan today inaugurated the newly constructed Primary Health Center building at Old Ari Village during his official constituency tour to the Sungro Range. The new building was constructed under the Local Area Development Program. During the tour, the advisor also conducted a general meeting with heads of departments and the public to review various government schemes. He urged villagers to actively engage with departmental officials and make full use of government programs for improving livelihoods and sustainability. He noted that lack of awareness on welfare schemes remains a major challenge in rural areas. The advisor also visited government middle school during the tour. Akashvani Kohima marked 90 years of Akashvani service to the nation with a musical concert held at the Nagaland College of Music and Fine Arts, NCMFA Auditorium in Kohima this evening. The event featured performances by the NCMFA Choir, Manchai Pom, and Naga folk singer Sevinyo Chazo and her team, Seye Intrepid, presenting patriotic songs and tribal fusion music. In a welcome address, Head of Program Ella Kaina highlighted the uniqueness of tribal music broadcast on Akashvani Kohima, describing it as a reflection of the people's traditions and identity.
4: Hindi songs as well as Western music are popular and entertaining, but tribal music carries the voice of our land, our traditions and our identity. Listening to both creates a beautiful balance between modern entertainment and cultural roots.
0: Ms. Kaina stressed the need to promote tribal music and encourage artists to upgrade their skills through mentoring and auditions conducted by Akashvani. She also noted that Meghalaya remains the only state in the Northeast with higher graded tribal folk artists and called for greater efforts to develop such talent in Nagaland. The program was attended by Padma Shri Nihunyo Shorye, officials from PIB Kohima, faculty of NCMFA and staff of Akashvani Kohima. And the third edition of the Nagaland Potato Festival 2026 was held today at Jakhama Village Ground, showcasing the agri-trade potential of potato cultivation in the state. The festival was inaugurated by Minister for Women, Resource Development and Horticulture, Salutonyo Kruse. She said the festival is not only a celebration of potatoes, but it is also a celebration of the farmers, the land and the growing potential of Nagaland's agri-trade sector. In his keynote address, Deputy Project Director Atma Kohima, Dr. Kivyu Shaya highlighted the importance of potato farming and its trade opportunities in the state. The festival featured multiple stalls displaying local potato products and agricultural innovations. To end the news, the headlines here again. NEET UG 2026 re-exam to be held on June 21. Education Minister Dharmendra Pradhan assures transparency in exam process. Petrol and diesel prices hiked by 3 rupees per litre. IDEN Chairman Abu Mehta urges students to embrace digital skills. And Akashvani Kohima marks 90 years of broadcasting with musical concert. That is all we have in this evening news bulletin. We will be back with the morning English news at 7:30 tomorrow. Good night.
5: দংৱাই কিচিম চুলাই কিনে টেঙা ফুল খানকে সময় নাপুংচা আগে পাকি বলে দিয়া খান খা লোৱা কুৰিয়া নিমিতে মানুহ লগা গাঁৱতে বীমাৰ কিচিম ওলাই যায় আলাক নহৈ কিনে কেলছিয়াম কাৰ্বাইড চুনটো অলপি খাইলেতো আমখান লগা 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
10: Well, hello dear listeners, a very good evening to all of you once again. I'm Yaja Rounty, presenting to you another brand new edition of Aja's Choice in Western Music. Now, before we get down to business, I want to know how you guys are. What are you up to? How's the weather? And yes, what are your plans for the weekend? Of course, you don't have to share anything personal, but if you're up to something fun, or perhaps you're just going to maybe chill out at home and spend time with your family, or maybe you could be maybe doing something crafty, something interesting, something creative, but regardless, okay, whether you share that with us or not, but regardless of that, wherever you are, whatever you're up to, I hope you're gonna make the commitment to stick around with us here at Agashwani FM Track Event throughout the weekend, because we got your full baggage of news, music and entertainment lined up for you, including this evening with my playlist. So, well, I really hope that you will be entertained with a playlist, and also if you have any thoughts, feedback or suggestions, or you want to share some words of laughter, love or wisdom, you can definitely do that. The number is 94368-05333, 94368-05333. That is where you can reach us. And now, dear listeners, I'm going to start off with our playlist here, and the first track is, well, Good Goodbye. And of course, we got more music coming your way, so stay tuned in.

Well, lovelies, that was Damiano David with Born with a Broken Heart here at RJ's Choice in Western Music. And yes, indeed, brought to you by Agashwan FM Trackman at 103 MHz. And let's see, we have Durgesh Naganburi, Radeshim Naganburi, Vandana Bhavna, Binda Gula Gusambai, Babudev Yanj, or Suraj Gomadhagzi here with us. A very good evening to all of you. Glad to have you with us here. We always appreciate your love and support. And also, to all our lovelies there, if you want to, you can always, always write to us. Number is 943-680-5333. 943-680-5333. That is where you can reach us with your lovely words, your thoughts. You can just drop by and wish you all a very good evening as well. And we'll really appreciate that. And also, yeah, just let us know how you feel about the playlist. Now, talking about our playlist, we have the next track here, and it is All the Way by Bix the Block featuring Bailey Zimmerman.

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And now, yes, just a reminder out here to all our lovelies residing in Nagaland, if you have and if you can, you can always try our alternate frequencies depending on your location so that you can enhance your listening experience. 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As far as our listeners from Kohima and Twensang are concerned, I think 103 megahertz works the best for you. All right, you can also listen to Agash 1 FM Dragoban through our Dudushin Free DTH, that is direct to home, through transfrequency of 3349 megahertz, symbol rate of 29500 KSPS, and LNB of 5150 megahertz. And this goes out to all our lovely listeners there. 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So those are the ways you can better connect with us here at Agash 1 FM Dragoban. All right, dear lovelies, we're going to move forward and play the next track here for you. It is Taylor Swift with The Fate of Ophelia.

Well, lovely, that was One Republic with I Ain't Worried. And of course, you're listening to Arjun's Choice in Western Music with me, Arjun Rangti. And now, before I play the next track, let me, take a look at your messages. We have here our wonderful listener from Kohima. The name's not there, but says, maybe the name is there. Let's see. Senelti? Is that the name? I don't know. But says, Kol Goitagi Holebi Nalagi. Well, dear listener, I believe you're referring to the call that you made during Life On In program. It

Hindi film program there. And I'm sorry that we could not connect with you, but it usually happens because there's only one phone line and people tend to call all the time. So maybe next time when you do call, I hope that you will get through to us and we'll have an interaction. I really hope that happens. So let's just keep our fingers crossed, okay? And let's see, we also have our next writer team from Lakuti. Lakuti, team from Lakuti there. Very good evening to you. Glad to have you with us here. And I believe, yes, your friends are also tuning in, especially that special one. I think she knows who that is. So let's just keep a little secrecy here just for the allure of it, the mysterious allure of it. Okay. But thank you for writing to us. As always, we really appreciate you. And with that being said, if anyone wants to write to us, you're more than welcome. I hope the SMS gateway will allow us to do that because sometimes it can be quite stubborn. But anyway, let's give it a try. And the number is 943-680-5333. 943-680-5333. That is where you can reach us with your lovely words. And for now, let's play the next track here. Benson Boone with Beautiful Things.

All right, the lovelies. That was Bruno Mars and Rosé with the song Pate. And this is your Arjun's Choice in Western Music, brought to you by Gershwin FM Trackband at 103 MHz. All right, now let's move on to the next track here. This is Charlie XCX with Boom Clap.

Alright, dear lovelies, that was Charlie XCX with the song Boom Clap. And yes, dear lovelies, we have more songs coming your way because we got about 25 more minutes to go. So I just want to make sure that, we played a great, great songs for you. And this is the song that I really, really want to share with you. Let's see if we can work it on, but let's listen to it together. And by the way, if you have any thoughts, feedback, or suggestions that you want to share with us, please feel free to write to us because we would love to hear from you, as always, with your thoughts, your wonderful words, and of course, any funny lines out there would be a great, great welcome as well. So, with that being said, I will just remind you of the number once again, and that is 9436805333. Let me repeat that again, 9436805333. That is where you can definitely reach us. And I hope this weekend is going to be amazing for you.

And the reason I keep stressing about weekends is because throughout the week, we are just so busy with our works, with our chores, with our responsibilities. But it's that one time in a week that we get to be amazing. We get to be relaxing and just maybe get along with one another, enjoy some time together, right? So yeah, let's do that. All right, Imagine Dragons here with the song Natural.

Well, lovelies, that was the script with Hall of Fame here in our Western music program. And yes, we got a couple of texts coming your way, so let's go through it together. Okay, we have someone asking for the song that is by Bruno Mars and Rosé, Apathé, or also you can say Apathé. Yeah, we just played that song. So, dear listener, I hope you were tuning in because we just played that song. I wouldn't be able to play it now. Anyway, this is not a request program, so I'm not even allowed to take requests at the moment. But we have other request programs during other times. In fact, today at 3 p.m., we had our request program. And I believe we'll have more request programs over the weekend. So I just hope you all keep tuning in and when the time is right, you can request at that time, okay? And the same goes out to our listener from Lasumi Mililo. Thank you for writing to us. But anywho, I hope you will hold on to your request and you can send that one when there's a request program. Okay. Now, let's see. We have Talila Jamir from Uma Mogokchong says, amazing song. Lovely to hear from you, Talila. I'm glad that you're having a great time and I hope you will enjoy the next track as well. All right, this is Lady Gaga with Alejandro.

All right, lovely. That was Sia and Florida with the song Wild Ones. Coming up next, we have Kanan with Waving Flag.

Well, dear listeners, may I ask what that song reminded you of? Because I'm not going to lie, every time I listen to this song, I just miss the FIFA World Cup. And yes, that song was actually performed, not officially, but part of the package of FIFA World Cup album in 2010. And just so that we remain in good spirits and be excited together for the upcoming FIFA World Cup, I'm going to play one last track from, yes, the world of football, obviously. And before I do that, I do want to thank you all for tuning in. And the reason I'm thanking you is because our program is now coming to an end. And until I'm back in the studio again, I hope you all stay safe out there, stay blessed, and do not forget to spread the love. Now, dear listeners, at 8:45, you'll get to listen to national news in Hindi, followed by national news in English at 9 and 9:15 with the program Spotlight for You. And 9:30, news headlines, followed by Arjun's Choice in Hindi Film Songs. So that'll be on air till 10 p.m. Up until that point, I hope you all stay safe and keep tuning in, because that's very important. And yes, hold on to your good nights. And with that being said, we have the last song here from 1999 FIFA World Cup. Well, actually 1998, to be precise, when France hosted the World Cup. And this is Ricky Martin with The Cup of Life. Let this be a reminder that, yes, the World Cup is getting closer. And also, with this, we come to the end of our program in Western music. Have a lovely evening.

0: safe and uninterrupted navigation through Strait of Hormuz for regional stability and energy security, breaks foreign ministers' call for democratic global governance and stronger multilateral action on peace and climate challenges, CBI arrests one of the kingpins in NEET UG 2026 paper leak case, West Bengal government suspends three IPS officers in connection with RG Kaur rape and murder case, Met Department forecasts heatwave conditions in Jharkhand, Madhya Pradesh, Rajasthan, Uttar Pradesh and Vidarbh till tomorrow, Indian Wushu team bags two gold, one silver and two bronze medals at Sanda World Cup in Macau, and India concludes Asian Under 17 Boxing Championships with historic two gold and seven silver medals at Tashkent. Prime Minister Narendra Modi today reiterated India's support for safe and unimpeded navigation through the Strait of Hormuz, underscoring its importance for regional stability as well as global energy and food security. After high-level talks with UAE President Sheikh Mohammed bin Zayed Al Nahyan in Abu Dhabi, Prime Minister Modi strongly condemned recent attacks on UAE.
1: Almost free, open or safe, इस विजन में अंतर्राष्ट्रीय कानूनों का पालन आवश्यक है ब्रदर भारत हर परिस्थिति में यूएई के साथ कंधे से कंधा मिलाकर खड़ा है और आगे भी खड़ा रहेगा.
0: Prime Minister Modi arrived in UAE this morning on the first leg of his five-nation tour covering the UAE and Europe. He was received by UAE President at the presidential airport and accorded a ceremonial welcome with UAE F-16 fighter jets escorting his aircraft as it entered Emirati airspace. Mr. Modi expressed gratitude to the UAE leadership for the warm reception, noting in a social media post that it looked forward to strengthening cooperation across key areas including energy, investment and supply chains. We have more from a West Asia correspondent.
2: The talks yielded a wide range of agreements on energy. India Strategic Petroleum Reserves Limited and Abu Dhabi National Oil Company signed a strategic collaboration agreement to raise UAE's participation in India's strategic petroleum reserves to 30 million barrels. A long-term LPG supply arrangement between Indian Oil Corporation and ADNOC was also concluded. On defense, the two sides signed a framework for a strategic defense partnership covering industrial collaboration, maritime security, cyber defense and information exchange. $5 billion in UAE investment to India was announced. $3 billion from the Emirates New Development Bank into RBL Bank, $1 billion from the Abu Dhabi Investment Authority into priority infrastructure projects, and $1 billion from the International Holding Company into Samman Capital. The two countries also signed agreements to establish a ship repair cluster at Vadnagar, a skill development framework for the maritime sector, and an agreement to set up an exaflop supercomputing cluster between India's SeaDAC and UAE's G42. This is Vinod Kumar for Akashwani News from Abu Dhabi.
0: Concluding his UAE visit, the Prime Minister left for the second leg of his tour to Netherlands. Thereafter, Mr. Modi will visit Sweden, Norway and Italy during the six-day tour. Speaking to Akashwani, Ambassador Deepak Mittal said, India and the UAE have taken several strategic decisions during Prime Minister Narendra Modi's visit to Abu Dhabi to deepen cooperation in energy, technology, investment and trade.
3: Today, the visit of the Honorable Prime Minister, there was very strategic announcements, long-term decisions to deepen India's energy security and to deepen energy partnership between India and the UAE. The discussions between the leaders today also touched upon technology, the decisions to set up 8 exaflop supercompute facility in India, which will be based upon the Cerebras chip technology. That will form a very important part of our AI mission. Associated with was also the UAE decision to also partnership in developing the ship repair cluster in the Vadina in India.
0: Foreign ministers of BRICS have reiterated their commitment to reform and strengthen global governance. In the outcome document, the ministers called for more equitable, democratic and accountable international and multilateral system. They noted rising global polarization and distrust and urged collective action to strengthen international peace and security. The ministers also called for addressing global challenges through diplomatic and political means to reduce conflict risks and stressed the importance of conflict prevention by tackling root causes. The ministers stressed their commitment to uphold multilateralism as necessary to address challenges threatening the shared planet and futures such as climate change. Briefing media New Delhi after the conclusion of BRICS foreign ministers' meeting, Secretary Economic Relations and Minister of External Affairs Sudhakar Dalela said all the BRICS members and partner countries

0: External Affairs Minister Dr. S. Jaishankar today addressed the open session on the second day of the BRICS Foreign Ministers meeting. He said India remains committed to working with all partners in advancing the goal of reformed and effective multilateralism. Dr. Jaishankar said the breadth of the meeting reflects the importance that all leaders attach to strengthening multilateral cooperation in a rapidly changing world. Dr. S. Jaishankar also met foreign ministers of Iran, Malaysia, Uganda, Cuba on the sidelines of the meeting. Foreign Minister of Iran Abbas Araghchi today addressed a press conference in New Delhi. He said there is no military solution to anything related to Iran. He said Iran is ready to help pass all vessels through the Strait of Hormuz. The Iranian foreign minister said Iran would welcome any constructive role by India.
1: I think India, with its good reputation, can play a greater role in this region to help diplomacy, to help peace, and to promote peace and security. India is a friend to all countries in the Persian Gulf, in north of this Gulf, and in the southern part of that. So we appreciate any positive, constructive role played by India in this region.
0: This is Akashvani giving you the news. For quick news updates around the clock, follow us on X handle at AIR News Alerts. And for details of stories and more, log on to our website www.newsonair.gov.in and download News on AIR app. The Central Bureau of Investigation, CBI, has arrested the kingpin in connection with alleged irregularities in paper leak related to NEET UG 2026 examination. The agency said that P.V. Kulkarni has been arrested at Pune after thorough interrogation. P.V. Kulkarni is a chemistry lecturer involved in the process of examination on behalf of the National Testing Agency. He had access to the question papers. The agency has conducted searches at several locations in the last 24 hours across the country and seized several incriminating documents, electronic gadgets and mobile phones. Meanwhile, the National Testing Agency NTA today announced 21st of June as date for reconduct of NEET UG 2026 exam. West Bengal government has suspended three IPS officers in connection with the RG Corps Medical College rape and murder case. Former Commissioner of Kolkata Police Vinit Goel, former Deputy Commissioner Central Indira Mukherjee and former Deputy Commissioner North Abhishek Gupta have been suspended today due to alleged dereliction of duty, offering money to the victim's parents and conducting media briefings without government authorization. Chief Minister Subhendu Adhikari informed the media that a departmental inquiry would be conducted against them by the state government. The Supreme Court had announced a series of fuel conservation measures in line with the centre's broader push to cut fuel consumption amid the ongoing West Asia crisis. The measures include virtual hearings and miscellaneous days carpooling by judges and work-from-home arrangements for registry staff. UN and Defence Minister Rajnath Singh today laid the foundation for Advanced Medium Combat Aircraft AMCA program facility with Chief Minister N. Chandrababu Naidu in the Sri Satya Sai district of Andhra Pradesh. Addressing the gathering, the Defence Minister said the newly launched defence projects would strengthen national security, accelerate industrial growth and create large-scale employment opportunities for youth.
2: For important issues like national security, we cannot always depend on other countries. That is why all these projects being launched today are not only extraordinary but truly historic. Such high-tech flight testing facilities are available only at a selected few places in the world. And now, Puttu Parthi is set to join that distinguished list of locations from where fifth generation aircraft will soar into the skies.
3: Fifth generation aircraft aasman chhuega.
0: The Madhya Pradesh High Court today declared the Bhot Shala complex in Dhar district a Hindu temple. The court said that a temple of goddess Saraswati existed there and the site was a center of Sanskrit learning. The Muslim side calls it Kamal Maula Mosque. The court cancelled the earlier order that allowed Muslims to offer namaz at the site. It said that the Muslim side can approach the government for alternative land to build a mosque. India's total exports comprising merchandise and services are estimated at $80.8 billion in April 2026, registering a robust growth of 13.6% over April last year. The Department of Commerce has said that the country's petroleum products exports grew by 34.66% in April 2026, reaching $9.59 billion, reflecting a strong export momentum. Non-petroleum exports reached $33.97 billion

US dollars in April 2026, recording a healthy growth of over 9%. The Indian Meteorological Department IMD has forecast heat wave conditions over Jharkhand, Madhya Pradesh, Rajasthan, Uttar Pradesh and Vidarbha till tomorrow. Heavy to very heavy rainfall is predicted in the Andaman and Nicobar Islands tomorrow and for the next 2 days in the southern states and parts of northeastern region. IMD has said that the southwest monsoon is likely to set in over Kerala on the 26th of this month with a model error of plus minus 4 days. It added that the conditions are favourable for the advance of southwest monsoon over parts of South Bay of Bengal, Andaman Sea and Andaman and Nicobar Islands during the next 24 hours. The Indian Wushu team delivered a commanding performance at the 11th Sanda World Cup, winning 2 gold, 1 silver and 2 bronze medals in Macau. The women athletes in particular put up a stellar display by securing both gold medals from the 6-member contingent. In the women's 75-kilogram category, Border Security Force athlete Shivani defeated a Russian opponent to clinch the gold medal. Aparna also produced a brilliant performance in the 52-kilogram category to secure India's second gold medal. In the 48-kilogram category, Indian Air Force athlete Kushal Kumar claimed silver medal. At the Asian Under-17 Boxing Championships, Indian young boxers concluded the historic campaign today by winning 2 golds and 7 silver medals in Tashkent, Uzbekistan. India also bagged 8 bronze medals in the Under-17 category. With this, the total number of medals won by the boys and girls teams of the country combined reached 17 in this category. Earlier in the Asian Under-15 Boxing Championships, India won a total of 27 medals including 9 gold, 6 silver and 12 bronze medals. In Asian Weightlifting Championships, Harjinder Kaur won bronze medal in the women's 69-kilogram category snatch event by lifting 96-kilogram in Gandhinagar today. Harjinder also lifted 121-kilogram in the clean and jerk event and finished 4th overall with a total lift of 217-kilogram. In Thailand Open Badminton, India's top men's doubles pair of Sattvik Sairaj Ranki Reddy and Chirag Shetty advanced to the semifinals in Bangkok. They defeated Japanese pair of Takumi Nomura and Yuichi Shimogami in straight games in the quarterfinal match today. However, PV Sindhu and Lakshya Sen lost the singles quarterfinal matches. In IPL cricket, Chennai Super Kings were 153-5 in 18 overs against Lucknow Super Giants in Lucknow when reports last came in. Earlier, Lucknow Super Giants won the toss and opted to field. The sacred Piprawa relics of Lord Buddha were accorded an emotional farewell at the Leh airport today after the conclusion of a 14-day long grand exposition in Ladakh. Over 1 lakh devotees paid obeisance to the holy relics, making it one of the largest spiritual gatherings organized in the Union Territory. And now, before we end the bulletin, the headlines once again. Prime Minister Narendra Modi reaffirms India's support for safe and uninterrupted navigation through Strait of Hormuz for regional stability and energy security. BRICS foreign ministers call for democratic global governance and stronger multilateral action on peace and climate challenges. CBI arrests one of the kingpins in NEET UG 2026 paper leak case. West Bengal government suspends 3 IPS officers in connection with RG Kaur rape and murder case. Indian Wushu team bags 2 gold, 1 silver and 2 bronze medals at Sanda World Cup in Macau. And India concludes Asian Under-17 Boxing Championships with historic 2 gold and 7 silver medals at Tashkent. And that is all in the news at 9. Good night.

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1: Good evening, listeners. Welcome to our program Spotlight. I'm Arjun Chaudhary, and today we will be discussing about day two of the BRICS foreign ministers meeting, key highlights and outcomes. We are with us former ambassador Jitendra Kumar Tripathi. Sir, warm welcome to you.
2: Thank you very much.
1: So let's begin by understanding Prime Minister Narendra Modi meeting the foreign ministers from Russia and Iran. Could you tell us the significance of that ahead of the BRICS meeting, which will take place in September?
2: This meeting is taking place at the time when Prime Minister is off to a five-nation tour. So it was quite imperative, quite important for Prime Minister to meet the representatives, the foreign ministers of the BRICS countries who have assembled here, and address

0: them and speak India's mind, I will say. So that way it was quite, had it not clashed with Prime Minister's visit, Prime Minister would have certainly met them one by one perhaps and discussed at length. But it couldn't happen, so Prime Minister decided to meet them briefly. Especially Prime Minister's conversation with these representatives takes additional importance in view of the present geopolitical turbulence in Middle East, which is very seriously affecting not only Indian Ocean littoral but also many countries and especially the global South countries.
1: So the impact is clearly on energy infrastructure and the global supply chains. One-fifth of the global oil and gas goes through the Strait of Hormuz. Tell us about Prime Minister Narendra Modi's meeting with the foreign minister of Iran, Saeed Abbas Araghchi.
0: Well, the meeting was quite good. Araghchi presented the perspective of Iran in this to Prime Minister. And as per reports, he probably sought India's assistance in getting this quagmire resolved. And perhaps Araghchi also indicated that Iran will assist getting Indian ships, containers with Indian flag, cleared from the Strait of Hormuz so that India doesn't feel the pinch of energy crisis directly.
1: Do tell us about Russian Foreign Minister Sergei Lavrov's visit as well, because we have a strong foundation of friendship with Russia in terms of importation of essential weaponry for our defense and crude oil from the Russian oil fields directly to India. Now there is also an offer, I believe, for the supply of LNG. There's also the issue of whether it's sanctioned or not. So how do you find this meeting with India, the foreign minister and our prime minister?
0: Lavrov is undisputably the most important foreign minister in the world, and he is a very shrewd foreign minister, and his meeting with Prime Minister on Russia-India relations and how to secure LNG or how to secure uninterrupted supply line for these items, not only weaponry or crude oil but also fertilizer, which we need most. Now, we are diversifying our supply routes and not only depending on Russia or not only depending on Middle East. We have now diversified it to Venezuela, to Nigeria, to US, to some other countries as well, including Angola. So now our resolve should be that, one, there should be uninterrupted supply of energy, fertilizers and defense equipments. Waiver on sanction on oil from Russia is, I think, going to expire in a day or two. And Indian companies were frantic as to what to do in the future. So that was one of the reasons that Prime Minister must have told Lavrov that we will continue getting supply from Russia because it is in our national interest, irrespective of what US sanctions are or what they are not. And in my view, this crisis has shown that it is beginning of end of US supremacy in the world.
1: Tell us about Brazil Foreign Minister Vieira and the significance of his visit. How do you see the interests aligning with India?
0: In whole BRICS, perhaps Brazil is the most important and most vocal country against US hegemony. Within the BRICS, Brazil has got some very unique things which India can have on the basis of complementarity. Like, Brazil had been using ethanol for now more than two decades. Brazil is now second largest supplier of, producer and supplier of sugar, largest in soybean, largest in pulp paper, largest in iron. Brazilians have iron ore to the extent that at the present rate of consumption they can supply to the entire world for 500 years. So we should not evaluate Brazil, and Brazil has all these things I enumerated. Brazil has done this miracle by using only 19.5% of its arable land. So see how big potential we can have. And Brazil has always stood with us internationally on regional or international forums. So it becomes very important to keep Brazil in good humor with us.
1: Let's listen to the Secretary of Economic Relations in the Ministry of External Affairs, Sudhakar Dalela. He was addressing the media after the conclusion of the BRICS foreign ministers' meeting.
2: During the course of two-day foreign ministers' meeting, discussion took place around three broader themes: global and regional matters, reform of global governance and multilateral system, and BRICS at 20 under the theme Building for Resilience, Innovation, Cooperation and

0: sustainability. These three sessions allowed members to exchange views and share perspectives on main pillars of BRICS strategic partnership, political and security, economic and financial, and cultural and people-to-people relations. The session on the theme BRICS at 20 allowed members to reflect on the evolution of the grouping in the last two decades and its growing relevance in addressing contemporary global challenges. Ministers also reflected on the nature of the cooperation under BRICS during India's chairship this year under the theme Building for Resilience, Innovation, Cooperation and Sustainability, as well as the future direction of the grouping.
1: The theme of this meeting is BRICS at 20, a building for resilience, innovation, cooperation and sustainability, and reforms of global governance and a multilateral system. The theme seems to be all-encompassing. For the benefit of our listeners, tell us how apt it is.
2: The first five letters of BRICS, Prime Minister has expanded them, so it very well encompasses everything. But now the problem here, what I could see, is that BRICS is facing intra-rivalry, especially between the new members, UAE versus Iran, especially during this. So these things, this becomes very difficult, and with time to come, because now BRICS is 10 and or 11, Saudi Arabia is yet to join. So 11 countries, and decisions in BRICS are made only unanimously, not by majority. So it will, the more countries, the more difficult it becomes to make a decision. And that is what we should be aware of. That is what we should worry about. But one thing again we should think about is that bigger organizations are always fraught with the possibility of not making good decisions in time. UN is an example. 209 countries, they are unable sometimes to decide. So if BRICS is becoming bigger and bigger, we should find some mechanism to insulate it from this type of problem.
1: I would like to draw your attention to multilateralism and how important is that for a new world order and security.
2: The current world order, which is crumbling, new world order is trying to be born, but it is not born so far. So the old world order was established by few countries, victorious countries of the Second World War, to serve their own purposes in the garb of democracy and the garb of humanitarianism. But it miserably failed, and it showed that it resulted in two camps, bipolar world, which in time, in 90s, gave way to unipolar world. And now we have found that bipolarity and unipolarity both are not good for humanity. They tend to serve the same objectives of the powerful nations. So multipolarity or multilateralism should be promoted. But again, with multilateralism, problem is that in multilateral organizations, countries with different types of governments, governance, different types of objectives, different types of national interests come, and it becomes very difficult to converge those objectives because they are different. So that is one thing that in multilateralism we should try to avoid. And one more thing that we should try to do is, like we do when there are two opposing camps, then we say confidence building measures. We should try to first resolve those issues which are less contentious. Then we should try to come to the more important issues which divide the world. That becomes a difficult, and that is a challenge for the leaders of the world.
1: Let's now hear what Secretary of Economic Relations in the Ministry of External Affairs, Sudhakar Dalela, had to say.
0: The outcome documents cover common position on BRICS cooperation in areas such as global and regional matters, reform of the institution of global governance, including reforms of the UN Security Council, international financial institutions, fight against terrorism, trade, industry, finance, artificial intelligence, energy security, climate, biodiversity and sustainability, health and enhancing agriculture productivity and ensuring global food security and nutrition, supply chain resilience, disaster reduction, and of course people-to-people exchanges, which is also a very key priority for our chairship. As you are all aware, the world today is navigating a period of unprecedented geopolitical and economic uncertainty, ongoing conflicts, economic volatility, climate-related risks, advancement in technology and associated disruption, supply chain challenges and disruptions are reshaping the global landscape. All these matters are also interlinked and have consequences for BRICS members, and I would say also for countries in the global south. There is a common view that BRICS must work purposefully in seeking common grounds for achieving practical, actionable, inclusive and development-oriented solutions through sustained engagement.
1: Another challenge being reforms in the United Nations, the UN Security

0: Council, membership to it, and the veto power. You mentioned about the world order. How do you see this being carried out at the UN level?
1: Well, you see, it all started late last century when some of the countries, especially developing countries, started clamoring about the constitution of different international organizations, Bretton Woods organizations, etc. But even in that, there are so many divisions. In 1991, the Group 4 was formed for Security Council. First, there was a suggestion that the reforms should not be considered in piecemeals, but its reforms should be considered in toto. That means the whole UN system, reform in whole UN system should be considered simultaneously, which we opposed. We said no. If you do it like this, you would never reach your goal. So we started with Security Council, but Security Council also pretty interest. We had G4, we were member of G4. To counter G4, the coffee group was established. To counter Brazil, Argentina was member. To counter India, Pakistan was member. So these type of intra-regional rivalries were there. After more than 15 years, we were able to have a government-based dialogue. So I don't think we are going to have any very sudden breakthrough in this, and system will remain same for quite some time, because the mechanism is such that if you want to reform UNSC, you'll have to have consensus of all the 5 P members. Even if UNGA passes it within 190 countries in favor of a proposal, the Security Council can veto it.
0: So do tell us about the meeting regarding the unilateral power that Iran exercises over the Strait of Hormuz, even though we have US battleships there. But how important is one nation having control over a very important trade route for oil and gas?
1: See, basically, as per international law, the trade routes or the straits, waterways, which are natural, cannot be property of any particular country, or no country can exercise authority over it. On the contrary, the waterways which are man-made, on that the concerned country can exercise power. Like we know the Panama Canal and this canal here, Suez. The Hormuz is not a man-made canal, it is a natural. And so is Anlab, so is Malacca, so is Park Street. On these, one country cannot be allowed and should not exercise any type of exclusive authority. If we give one country the authority, like Iran is claiming authority on Hormuz, that means many countries which share the other waterways, Malacca, Park Street, this will open a Pandora's box.
0: Jitendra Kumar Tripathi ji, thank you so much for being with us on Akashvani and deep diving really into the BRICS foreign ministers meeting by explaining to us the key highlights and the outcomes. Thank you, sir.
1: Thank you.
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2: 굿 이브닝. This is Akashvani Kohima. Now the news headlines. NEET UG 2026 re-exam to be held on June 21. Education Minister Dharmendra Pradhan assures transparency in exam process. CBI identifies kingpin of NEET UG 2026 examination paper leaks, arrests chemistry lecturer P.V. Kulkarni at Pune. Central Bureau of Investigation launches ABHAY, an AI-based health bot, notice verification system designed to protect citizens from growing menace of cyber fraud and digital arrest scams. Supreme Court announces series of fuel conversations measures, including virtual hearings of miscellaneous days, carpooling by judges, and work-from-home arrangements for registry staff. Prime Minister Narendra Modi reiterates India's support

0: for sale of uninhibited in navigation through the Strait of Hormuz. Prime Minister Modi concludes UAE visit, leaves for second leg of tour to Netherlands. Lok Sabha Speaker Om Birla constitutes empowerment of women committee with effect from 21st April. BJP MP Dr. D. Purandeshwari appointed as chairperson. Central Consumer Protection Authority imposes penalty on two coaching institutes for misleading advertisements and unfair trade practices. Back home, fourth edition of EduConnect held. IDAN Chairman Abu Mehta urges students to embrace digital skills. Akashvani Kohima marks 90 years of broadcasting with musical concert. Head of program Ella Kayina highlights uniqueness of tribal music broadcasts on reflection of the people's tradition and identity, stresses need to promote tribal music and artists to upgrade their skills. Third edition of Nagaland Potato Festival 2026 in Jakhama showcases agri-trade, potential of potato cultivation in the state. In the world sports, Union Minister of Youth Affairs and Sports Mansukh Mandavia assesses India's preparedness for Commonwealth Games 2026 in Glasgow, directs stakeholders to ensure athlete-centric preparations and seamless coordination. And in badminton, Lakshya Sen loses to Thailand Kunlavut Vittisthan in the men's quarterfinal of Thailand Open. And that is all we have in this news headlines.
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